0: Community just leveled up.
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0: Underboss!
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1: 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His name is Kurt. 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
2: Oh, DJ Nico for the ladies. 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A DJ Nico play them song of the girls, them. 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
1: Yeah, how the party a looks. 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Yeah, how the party.

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Michaela. Bring it out. Bring it out. Bring it out. Bring it out. Bring it out. Bring it out. Bring it out. Bring it out. Bring it out. Bring it out. Bring it out. Bring it out. Bring it out. Bring it out. Bring it out. Bring it out. Bring it out. Bring it out. Bring it out. Bring it out. Bring it out. Bring it out. Bring it out. Bring it out. Bring it out. Bring it out. Bring it out. Bring it out. Bring it out. Bring it out. Bring it out. Bring it out. Bring it out. Bring it out. Bring it out. Bring it out. Bring it out. Bring it out. Bring it out. Bring it out. Bring it out. Bring it out. Bring it out. Bring it out. Bring it out. Bring it out. Bring it out. Bring it out. Bring it out. Bring it out. Bring it out. Bring it out. Bring it out. Bring it out. Bring it out. Bring it out. Bring it out. Bring it out. Bring it out. Bring it out. Bring it out. Bring it out. Bring it out. Bring it out.

0: when I ride from the.
1: You know some of the likes of excuses though. You can't have an excuse, man.
0: Say you got it all. I saw it on.
1: Baby, but I like excuses, man. If you don't want to make it happen, you make it happen. You don't work, you just turn it up. Everybody have to hear that.
0: Make it go so.
1: Sure.
0: When me see me bust a jiggle, goddamn. Jump on the plate. On the islands, looking Asian, Philip. Taiwan. You love your name, style, yeah.
1: Unless you're working like a hospital for like deaf people.
0: Yeah, me love when it.
1: Then they're not going to hear it and you can turn it up anyway. Yeah.
0: Bust a style, come on, boy, boy.
1: Narrative with clarity.
0: Stay so long.
1: Hit the follow button and then just join up at the top.
0: Get up stage.
1: Join up.

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0: 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You hear that girl say come in there. Them want to feel more than index.
1: Hey, people, hey. 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
0: Skin body, black skin girl.
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1: What's when she come from Spanish Town?
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You know it already. New York. 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Orlando, you're up at 95.

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0: Detroit, New York City, Tri-State area. It's that time again. Yours truly back up in my seat where I belong. Each and every Monday, each and every Thursday, from 9 p.m. to 12 midnight. Once again, yours truly, Steve Austin, back in my seat where I belong. Gotta say big respect to DJ Ellie. Gotta say big respect to the whole of Jamaica where I have it locked right now. All of my tri-state area, all of my interstate, out-of-state people. You done know top-line respect goes out to Uno. Also want to remind you, it is official. Saturday, August the 22nd, one turntable and a mic. The greatest one-night show on the planet. All courtesy of the House of Music, 31st Management, and NYC. My first artist that I would like to introduce to you that will be gracing the one turntable and the mic this year, 2026, is no other than Michigan, formerly from Michigan and Smiley. So Papa Michigan is officially on the date. I also have the General, Brigadier the General Jerry. It is official.
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The 22nd, the greatest one-night show on the planet. Real, authentic, original dance hall. Every man around the Eiffel Tower, do you understand me? No stage performing, no pretty thing. The way it was officially, originally. One turntable and a microphone. You get me? So that's how we're going to be doing it. Also want to take this time to say happy Earth Strong to Gilly, Enrigos. And I definitely got to say big respect to the Belizean family. We're going to be acknowledging your Earth Strong all night. You deserve it. So happy birthday once again, my brother. And this is all coming from the one and only Mr. Jox, along with the House of Family, along with the House of Music family, and the Dirty First Management family. We wish you a happy Earth Strong once again. So once again, I'm asking you to spread the word like a germ. Tell a friend to tell a friend. It's all about right now. RedHotRadio1.net. Steve Austin is here. Spread the word and tell a friend. Top Shatter is forward.

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1: 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Patriots.

0: Voice of Jamil. This is the voice of Scepter.
1: Yeah, man, yeah, man, yeah.
0: Phenomenon One Rhythm.
1: Gotta
0: say big respect to Allison.
1: Youth M-Tune.
0: I Owns Records. Ready again.
1: Don't

0: Once again, the voice of Septa, all courtesy of Ion Music.
1: It's a vibe, right away. Yeah, man, some people know the thing going up, and some people know the thing stay. Yes, Rastafari, I govern everything always, you know.
0: This is the voice of Sprouty,
1: out there.
0: AKA Right

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0: 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When nothing ever go by the way.
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0: 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Hey, those are the days and you ready, and happy. When we were one family, just one family. When money never enough, but we have to be for it. We were one family.
3: 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You have to say Mr. Put some respect on this artist's name when you call him. He goes by the name of Mr. Many More. 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
1: Dynamics, hydraulics. 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
0: Y'all them a blush. 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
0: But me I got shot him up musically.
1: Them can't walk.
0: Cause not there to defend himself and him supposed to there.
1: Yep, them only have PMO.
0: So big up, leave me here to the boss.
1: No, you know, back it up anywhere we go.
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1: King Congo jump till Babylon retire.
0: All right, me a call in Spragga Ben. 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

0: Gilly, I hope you're listening. Happy Earth Strong, my brother. 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The remix here, mad.
1: Universe. Yeah. I want to jump on the slab, boy.
0: All right, Gilly. Hear that one now? That one now named Chalalalalalalalalalalalalalalalalalalalalalalalalalalalalalalalalalalalalalalalalalalalalalalalalalalalalalalalalalalalalalalalalalalalalalalalalalalalalalalalalalalalalalalalalalalalalalalalalalalalalalalalalalalalalalalalalalalalalalalalalalalalalalalalalalalalalalalalalalalalalalalalalalalalalalalalalalalalalalalalalalalalalalalalalalalalalalalalalalalalalalalalalalalalalalalalalalalalalalalal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
1: Colin Tuffis.
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0: chat.
1: All right, forward, Tuffis, let's go.
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1: song. 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

0: ask why I'm not going for the rhythm, but you know me, roll already. 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
1: From one veteran to the next. 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

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Play this.

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1: 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New song Monday. I remember me nah beg no no. 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I remember me nah beg no no. 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I remember me nah beg no no. Just tell me your song. 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
3: Hey, girl, don't try that with me, no. 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How you feel like? 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I'll represent some girls, eh?
4: And with forward one more time again.
3: Oh,
4: try about the little quick.
3: Them fi know. 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
4: But I saw the computer, them go on. 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
3: That would be enough. 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
1: Otherwise known as Toughest. Why Toughest, you had knocked the chart them hard. 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

0: 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It's also AKA Pac-Man. 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
0: 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Sam, spin your roll.
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1: House of Music.
0: 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I am
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1: All right, Cat. 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
1: 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I remember me now, I beg you, no. Just tell me your song. 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My God.
0: Just like that, New York City, Tri-State area, all my internet listeners. Once again, New Tune Monday will be starting this Monday, August the 3rd. 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All right? 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
2: What men want and what they will, working for a dollar bill. Sad to see the old slave mills grinding slow but grinding still. Walking home a youth gets killed, police free to shoot at will. Sad to see the old slave mills grinding slow but grinding still. 9 to 5, you know the drill, weekends are a short-lived thrill. Sad to see the old slave mill, it's grinding slow but grinding still. Cover a net over till it spill, take until they've had their fill. Sure hurts to see the old slave mill, grinding slow but grinding still.

0: from England, English teacher, man called Sting, Mr. Bombastic, man called Shaggy, so far from
1: this come to think called. We have dropped them on the ITN wallet.
2: Also got to remind you,
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2: Alongside the General. Brigadier Jerry. And more artists will be added. So that's one turntable and a mic. Saturday, August the 22nd.
3: Shaggy got lyrics to spit.
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1: Yeah, Ivory.
0: Fly. The time right now is 44.

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1: Just like that, New York City, Tri-State area. The time right now is 47 minutes after the hour, 11 o'clock. That leaves me with just about 14 minutes to go within my show. So you know what I have to continually remind you of? Saturday, August the 22nd. Original one turned

0: The voice of Papa Michigan. 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

81 East 52nd Street between Church Avenue and Snyder Avenue, right here in Fun City, Brooklyn. 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
0: 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One turntable and a mic.
1: 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Together in our
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1: Jaja, you are my guiding star.
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1: Jaja, you must be right. 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

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Also, do remember, Saturday, August the 22nd, it's all about one turntable and a mic.

0: 22nd, between Church and Snyder Avenue, right here in Fun City, Brooklyn. One turntable and a mic. $25 early bird tickets. 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So just keep it locked right here. 102.3 Red Hot Radio. 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You get me? Each and every Monday, each and every Thursday. Yours truly. Steve Austin plays a song. And you know when I'm on, this is how I close my show.
1: They call me the black sheep. Now they call me the blueprint. They doubted me. Now they download me. And baby, I didn't change for them.

Definitely gotta say big respect to Neva. The artist, yeah, bad in Neva. Well, that's it for me, New York City. You know, I always love when I'm in the building. If God permits, I'll be in the building on Monday, 9 p.m. to 12 midnight. So until then, if you cannot be good, be careful, all right? I'm going to talk to you on Monday. But I'm going to leave you with this one. May you all have a blessed night. Because I sure do plan on doing one myself.

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And I was afraid and went and hid thy talent in the earth. 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
7: See, between what I'm preaching today and what I preached Sunday week ago about don't let life change you, God's getting ready to release you. God's getting ready to turn you loose. Slap somebody and say, this is my message tonight. Yeah, this is my message. This is going to move me into my purpose. It's going to move me into my destiny. The devil's been picking on the little boy in me. Oh, but you're about to see Tarzan go off in here. Shout yes! Sid, I'm going to take you a little bit deeper, and I'm going to be gone in a minute. I'm going to be gone in a minute, but I got to get this to somebody, because after this message, things are about to change. And after this message, things are about to move. And after I preach this message, somebody's going to go through a metamorphosis. Shout it! Woo! So, the reason I didn't preach from the sixth verse, which is where everybody preaches from, is because the sixth verse has created a cycle, a pathology of dysfunction in the church. The sixth verse, and David encouraged himself in the Lord, is not a bad thing until you get hooked on it. See, oh God, when my back was out and they cut into my back 4 inches deep, they gave me a very strong painkiller, but I wouldn't take the painkiller because I had read that people get addicted to painkillers. So I wouldn't take the painkiller. And the doctor said, as long as you got severe pain, you won't get addicted to the painkiller. He said, people get addicted when they start taking painkillers and the pain is gone. And see, what used to be medicine has become an addiction. The church has got hooked on encouragement. I'm glad I came in the church at a time when everybody wasn't preaching encouraging messages. But when Pastor McCaskill was preaching stuff like, the subject would be holiness or hell. You don't hear nobody saying nothing like that now. All you hear is God's gonna bless you because the church is strung out on prescription medicine. We come to church to get high. And what you needed at one stage in your life, because of the pain you'd been through, you don't need it anymore because the pain is over, but you still pumping them same messages. And you've turned our preachers into pushers. If you don't be

preach is encouragement. We are teaching you that you are still sick, but the devil is a lie. You are loosed. You are healed. You are... Slap your neighbor and say, get over it. Get over it. Stop crying and get. Sit down. I got one more thing to tell you. He told me. My God, warn your neighbor, say something about to break in here. And when it breaks, I'm going to go crazy up in here. The Lord told me, I said, Lord, watch this. The Lord said, go back and look at David encouraging himself and weigh it against BP. I said, Lord, what does British Petroleum have to do with David encouraging himself? He says, the problem that BP has down in the Gulf is when you take something that is meant to be energy and waste it. What did give jobs and give life and did give opportunities now creates death because it is power not channeled into purpose. It wouldn't be a problem if you could channel it. But anytime you got something that's just spewing and not channeled toward anything that's productive, that should have given life starts to give death because it is not channeled into purpose. I said, Lord, I almost see it. Take me a little bit deeper. He said, my people are so hooked on encouragement without action. He said, when I encourage you, I am going to encourage you to move. And I don't want you to keep telling me to encourage you to do something that you ain't gonna do. Because if you do, then the oil is just spewing. And what should have given you life starts producing death because you don't have the guts to take action on the level of anointing that you have. And he told me, he said, when you preach to my people tonight, tell my people that I have already anointed you to destroy the Philistines and the Amalekites. But you've got to stop coming to church and playing with yourself and use the power to go into the enemy's camp and take back what he... So there's no need in you coming to convocation just so you can go back home and talk about who preached the best message, you junkie. It don't matter who preaches the best if nobody's gonna leave here and do anything any different than what you did before.
but shake your neighbor and say, the devil is a liar. The devil is a liar. Because after this,

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God said if you pursue, he will. Give it back to you. Who am I preaching to? Make some noise in this place.

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Yes, this is it. This is it. So when David was encouraged, he got the prophetic Thummim and Urim and said, Lord, what do you want me to do with all of this anointing? He said, I didn't anoint you to get high, but I anointed you

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3: 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Shopperang say that. 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

Imagine how your personal relationships would change if you loved the people in your life like you love yourself. Wouldn't that be amazing? If you were as forgiving of them as you are of you. Isn't it funny how people who need forgiveness don't give it? Isn't it funny how people can need you to understand their quirks, but they are unwilling to understand yours? They want you to, isn't it funny how people who want tolerance don't tolerate you? If you're going to ask me to tolerate you, then demonstrate it by tolerating me. I can accept you being different, but you can't seem to understand. The reality is we always want to get more than we're willing to give. So this second scripture obliterates selfishness. You can't be selfish if you love your neighbor as you love yourself. You can't do it. A lady said was talking about my daughter's 20-some years old, and she said, oh, you're old enough now to find out that your parents aren't stupid. But that hits you like in your 20s. Some people it doesn't hit them till 40s, but if you're lucky, it'll lay in about 20. You know, daddy didn't go to work because he hated me. He was trying to pay the rent. You know, mama wasn't wrong about that boy. He is crazy. You start finding out that experience does give you some sense. It takes a while. In your teen years, you're almost supposed to be selfish. You have to understand that, because the teen is trying to separate from the womb of parenthood and find out who they are. And in the process of identifying who they are and what they want to do, they inadvertently become selfish because they're trying to find themselves. I got to be me. I got to be me. You won't let me be myself. All that kind of stuff. I'm glad I'm done with that. So maturity is supposed to make you less selfish. But some people got stuck. And they never love anybody nowhere close like you love yourself. I've said this before and I'll say it again. It seems to have impact. It's based on my perspectives in life. For 35 years of ministering and counseling people, I have never met a man who beat his wife and liked himself. Never. In 30 some years. The Bible says love her as your own body. But if you don't love you, then it's easier to beat her because you're really angry and guilty about you. And so if you're going to break through the bondage, you have to learn how to love yourself, because people who love themselves are much easier to love and easier to be around than people who don't like them. Oh, I don't have time to get lost in that. That's not my point. It's just on. You understand what I'm saying? When you feel good about you, whatever. See, come here for a minute. Come here for a minute. Come here, come on in, come on, come in, come in, come in. Now, whatever's going on with me, whatever cologne I got on, whether I'm sweaty, whatever's happening with me, when you came into my circle, you got drawn into it. If I'm swinging, you got drawn into a punch. If I'm loving, you got drawn into love. Whatever's up with me, when you come into my circle, you become connected to it. So if I was crazy before you walked up here, you understand what I'm saying? Now, if I am a self-hater, guilty, complex, insecurity, and you come up and get connected in that, and now you are my body, the fight that I was having with me, I now get to have on you. So the healthiest people to love are people who love themselves. So the second commandment, Jesus says, these are the two priorities, loving God and loving your neighbor as you love yourself. Wow. Now, let's look at this. Let me be honest with you. I probably shouldn't be preaching this morning, because I'm really presenting an unfinished chair before you, because he's still talking.

0: talking to me about this, but I'm going to let you eavesdrop on the conversation. Because how this relates to the elephant room and everything else is what are your priorities? What are the core values through which you let people in, or God in, or anybody in? Is it if you make a certain amount of money? Oh, we can't fool with you. If you're a Democrat, if you're a Republican, who did you vote for? What do you believe about the Godhead? How are you baptized? Do you wear pants? See, we can examine people today. What are your priorities? God says that you love the Lord thy God with all thy heart and mind, and that you love thy neighbor as you love yourself. I want to go deeper. He legislates love. He commands you to love. Oh, I could spend all day. If you command me to do something, that means I can do it. Because it wouldn't be fair for you to command me to do something I can't do. I command you to be a white man with blonde hair and blue eyes. Come on, Lord. I could scrub and scrub and scrub. If I had time, I'd tell you a joke. But they might have to edit it. But little kid up in the hills of West Virginia saw me. He hadn't seen nobody in my color in his life. And he looked at me and he said, Mister, hi, mister. I finally turned around. He said, are you like that all over? I said, everywhere I could see and everywhere I could get the mirror to point, it seems to be a 100% total job. Okay, I'm back on track. Okay. You take that home with you. That don't cost you nothing. It's one of my little crazy little stories happened to me when I was going along. If he commands me to do it, it must be within my power to accomplish it. Because it wouldn't be just to command me to do something that I cannot do. So that means that love is controllable. Wow, that opens up a whole nother village over there. Because he legislated love. Love me. He said, this is how you love me. What I like about God, God tells you how to love him. No guessing. Most people want you to guess how to love him. God comes right up. Love me with everything. All your heart, want all your mind, all your soul. Ain't core about it. This is how I want you to love me. He tells you straight up. And then he says, I want you to love your neighbor as you love yourself. Now, if God now legislates love, then love now has indicted the lawyer. Love has brought an indictment against the lawyer predicated on the concept that he's guilty. Probably of never loving the Lord thy God with all thy heart, thy mind, and soul. But at a very minimum, he is guilty of not loving his neighbor as himself. And this is how I know. He's looking for a loophole. And anytime you look for a loophole, it's because you are guilty. Watch this. Y'all doing okay? Y'all good? Okay, watch this. He says, the Lord who is love made flesh, says, love the Lord thy God with all thy heart and mind, soul, love thy neighbor as thyself. And then the lawyer says to the Lord, who is my neighbor? That's the loophole. He says, you know, what do you believe? What do you wear? What is your theology? I don't know whether I'm going to love you or not till I find out who is my neighbor. So this is supposed to be smart. What he is saying is, do I determine by who lives next door to me? Do I determine by my ethnicity? Do I determine by my politics? Do I determine by my orthodoxy? Who is my neighbor? Okay, y'all with me? If you don't understand that, then you have never understood the story of the Good Samaritan. Because the story of the Good Samaritan is Jesus' answer to the lawyer's loophole.
1: 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We hope you were blessed.
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5: 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On the Saturday, we're going to be there at Omega Church in Jamaica. 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
9: This is Bishop John Wayne Manning, senior pastor from the Omega Church International Ministry. 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I am Bishop John Wayne Manning on the Real Talk Show, where the talk is the talk and the walk is the walk. 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
2: 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No worries, as NIC Communications Specialist Christine Forbes walks us through the process. The first method is utilizing the filling stations operated by the NIC across the island.
4: So the water filling stations are a key part of our irrigation infrastructure. We have over 10 of them across the island. So the water NIC provides it at a cost to the farmers. However, it is subsidized to the tune, we like to say to the tune of 75%. So the farmers are only paying 25% of the actual cost of the water. So the water is very affordable. And this is because agricultural development is socio-economy. It is beyond profit and loss for the government.
2: The cost to access water at the various filling stations are very affordable, and information about the locations are listed on the NIC's website at www.nicjamaica.com.
4: It is supporting rural development, social development, so it goes beyond. So the water is very affordable, and to access these water filling stations, the locations are listed on our website at www.nicjamaica.com. And you just go to the water filling station. There's an operator there. You order the water and you pay for the water and then you leave and take the water to your farm.
2: Ms. Forbes says the NIC is working to expand its services to meet the growing demand for irrigation services.
4: Mr. Stewart spoke about climate resilience. There are some areas now that we're exploring and the demand for irrigation service is growing. And this wasn't the case 10, 15 years ago because there used to be a lot of water sources and the rain. So they used to do rainwater harvesting. But with the changing in the weather pattern now, we realize that places like St. Anne, St. Mary, Portland, they never used to need NIC to provide water for their farms. But now the demand is growing.
2: NIC Communications Specialist Christine Forbes. Now for our Jamaican saying of the day. Make one jackass bray. Translation, allow one jackass or donkey to bray at a time. Do you know what this means? 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The meaning of today's Jamaican saying is, if someone is speaking foolishly, avoid adding to the confusion. Be sure to listen to Calling Farmers for more Jamaican sayings and proverbs. That's it for today's program. I'm Andre Palmer with Studio Engineer Joel Samuels, inviting you to join us again next time for another edition of Calling Farmers.
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6: Today we continue our cultural journey looking at Jamaican folk beliefs and superstitions and how they impact everyday life. Stay tuned. As the country prepares to celebrate Emancipation Day in another 2 days and reflect on our freedom from slavery, we highlight one West African practice that made it to Jamaica through the transatlantic slave trade, Dopey Stories. Listen to Naya's encounter with a Dopey bird at age 13 in Duncan's Trelawney, some 65 years ago.
7: My father and some old man growing on bush cut, house post. So they were having seen such a sweet bird, and me as a little boy did them, and me a pick up the bird. So we're going down the bushes, one white belly come up, and one guy did it in ducky. Ducky shoot off of him, and the bird just lie down on his belly. He shoot off of him foot, he just stuck up his foot, so. Shoot off of him and get it. But it was sleeping, pulling in it. And the bird started to run. And all of it behind the bird. Uncle made a living left in the bush. I cut the post. Him. And the bird came about from here, said, go back up, come back, run, come down, right back of the spot where you cut the post him right there. So. And fly up on the man just pick himself up. So that he called the father, said, come in, man, small man, come look for the bird. The father said to him, said, don't in the man, and he said, no, the bird, man, we can't shoot the bird, man, and you have a boat. So my father come and look for the bird. As the father said, boy, this bird doesn't look like a good bird, you know. The bird just fly off of the limb and come right down from that foot tap, come and sit down. Boy, me tell him, I never see a man jump so high yet. And my father see that. You know, but I tell him, post. Since you come, I will leave. And he knows the bird in front of me. So we go down and go straight out the yard.
6: And you would think the story ended there, Rockstone. Listen to what happened that night to Ducky.
7: Ducky went live a couple chain down the road, probably. And the night, Ducky couldn't sleep in his house. It's like a dumper truck, a dumper of stone from the man who's stopping, you know. Me tell you, man, enough slavery to me in the bush, you know. So, me believe in them superstition thing there. Me see it with my own eye.
6: In her work, storyteller and cultural studies specialist Dr. Amina Blackwood Minks has found that many children are drawn to Dopey stories.
8: I have 4 children's titles now out there, which have been approved by the Ministry of Education for its supplementary reading list. There is one children's title that as soon as it hit the bookstores, the gift shops and the pharmacies, them called me back and said, this is the book that children like. It's a book called Don't Hurt That Bird. And it's based on a story I got from Portland, where the Maroons there believe that Nanny became a bird and flew away, and that you could be hurting Nanny if you go up there go shoot one bird. Before I wrote this story, I also consulted with my friends from the Environmental Foundation to say, how are we going to craft this story? And so we crafted the story to be loosely a story of Nanny and the Maroons and to have environmental implications. So I said to all these people, why do children love this book above all others? And invariably, if I talk to 10 adults, 8 of them say, "Are the Dopey story? Them love the Dopey story. They are fascinated by this world that they have been told to avoid, that they want to know what goes on in this world."
6: Storyteller and cultural studies specialist Dr. Amina Blackwood Meeks, what has been your experience with Dopeys, or ancestral spirits walking among the living? We invite your feedback, comments, and suggestions to our WhatsApp line at 876-405-0477. That's it for today's program. Thanks for listening. I'm Cheryl Johnson-Hamilton.
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9: Jamaica Anti-Doping Commission, in association with the Jamaica Information Service, now presents JADCO and You.
10: Athletes, it's been a while since we've had a conversation about the importance of whereabouts information. If you are included in any of JADCO's three testing pools, the Registered Testing Pool, RTP, Lower Testing Pool, LTP, or Team Testing Pool, TTP, you must ensure you can always be located for testing. You are required to make a quarterly whereabouts filing that provides accurate and complete information about your whereabouts during the upcoming quarter. Athletes in all three testing pools must add whereabouts information for the upcoming quarter to the World Anti-Doping Agency WADA's Anti-Doping Administration and Management System, ADAMS, by the specified deadlines. To facilitate the submission and updates of your whereabouts filing, WADA has developed an ADAMS Athlete Central app. Once you receive your ADAMS username and password and access ADAMS and Athlete Central, JADCO will guide you through the process of completing and submitting your whereabouts filing. For RTP and LTP athletes, you must provide information that includes identifying where you will be living, training, and competing during that quarter so JADCO can conduct testing at any time during that quarter. Whereabouts information for athletes in the team testing pool TTP is usually filed by the team's respective federation or association. The TTP includes national teams and the highest priority teams of a specific sport identified by JADCO who are subject to both in and out of competition testing. It is important to note that there are four submission quarters for whereabouts information. The whereabouts period for the first quarter is January to March with a December 15 deadline. The period for the second quarter is April to June with a March 15 deadline. The third quarter runs from July to September with a June 15 deadline. And the fourth runs from October to December with a September 15 deadline. RTP athletes, if you fail to submit your whereabouts information for an upcoming quarter by the first day of that quarter without an adequate reason, this may constitute a filing failure under the anti-doping rules. That's not all. Submitting incomplete or misleading information may also constitute a filing failure. You must update your whereabouts information accordingly. Doping control officers must be able to find you at your location with no advance notice. If you are not at the location specified in your whereabouts information within the 60-minute time slot when a doping control officer visits, this may constitute a missed test. Athletes in the lower testing pool and team testing pool are not required to provide a 60-minute time slot in their whereabouts information. If you're an RTP athlete who commits three whereabouts failures, which can be the combination of three missed tests and/or filing failures in a 12-month period, this may result in an anti-doping rule violation, ADRV. The sanction for this is a period of ineligibility of 12 to 24 months for a first offense or more for second and subsequent offenses. You may ask a third party, such as a coach, agent, or any other official in your national federation to submit your whereabouts information. In this case, please provide JADCO with a written notice of the agreed delegation signed by you and the third party in question. Remember, you remain responsible for any failure to comply with the whereabouts requirement. Athletes, set a reminder if you must, but please do not forget to file your whereabouts information. Feel free to contact JADCO's whereabouts officer for more information. To learn more about the fight against doping in sport, contact JADCO at 876-929-3500 or visit our office at Balita Multiplex, 1 Balita Avenue, Kingston 10. You may also log on to our website jadco.gov.jm or check out our Facebook, Instagram, X pages as well as our YouTube channel. This has been JADCO and You. Until next time, remember, you don't need dope to cope. The Jamaica Anti-Doping Commission, an agency of the Ministry of Culture, Gender, Entertainment and Sport. A production of the Jamaica Information Service, the voice of Jamaica.
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17: Amen. Praise God. How are you guys doing today? Amen. You guys look lovely. Amen. Praise God. Every time I come up here, I just get nervous. I don't know. But it'll be all right. It'll be all right. Praise God. Amen. You know, it wouldn't be normal if you don't get nervous. Amen. But y'all will understand totally why. Amen. Because the topic today that I'll be talking about with you would actually explain a lot on why people get so nervous. Amen. All right. So greetings to each and every one of you here. Greetings to all of you online, wherever you're listening from, on the radio, wherever you're at. I greet you in the wonderful name of Jesus. Praise God. And of course, greetings to the lovely bishop over there. Amen. Praise God. He's my bishop too, guys. But guess what? The one difference is I get to take him home. Amen? Praise God. Amen. Praise God. So we're going to go before the Lord in prayer, and we're going to dedicate this awesome message into his hands. Most righteous and everlasting Father, Lord, I thank you, O God, today, Lord, that Father God, that you will lead me, direct me, O God, speak through me, O God. May self die and you be increased in me in the mighty name of Jesus. Father, I thank you, Lord, for this word today, O God, that you've given unto me to speak to your people. Father God, may it bring a change to your people's lives, O God. And I thank you and I worship you and I glorify you in no other name but the mighty name of Jesus. Amen and amen. Praise God. All right, so let's get down to business, praise God. And business today is at Proverbs chapter 3, Proverbs chapter 3, and it is verse 5 to 7, praise God. So in the meantime, while you're searching for your scripture, praise God, today I named it, or the name that God gave me over this topic was Change Your Cycle and Become a Cycle Breaker. I think a few people got it. Amen. Are you getting there? Are you getting there? Sister Natalie, you got it? Change your cycle and become a cycle breaker. There's different cycles in all of our lives. Each and every one of us may not have the same one, and we may not go through the same thing, but there is a cycle. Amen? All right. So let's go ahead and read the Word of God. It says, trust in the Lord with all thine heart and lean not unto thine own understanding. In all thy ways, it didn't say some ways or one way, it said in all thy ways, acknowledge him, and he shall direct thy paths. Be not wise in thine own eyes, fear the Lord, and depart from evil. I think this is like one of the most perfect scriptures that you can give right here. The part that I like, I wouldn't say most, there's a lot of parts that I like about it. But it says, trust in the Lord. And this is something that all of us know, and we know that we need to do. Every day we wake up, you got to trust in God. You got to trust that he's leading you. Trust that he's taking you somewhere, doing something. You got to trust him in everything, in all your ways. Just trust him. Praise God. And then it says, and lean not to your own understanding. Wow. Some of us love to do this. We love to lean to our own understanding. We love to take things into our own hands. We say we give it to God, but then we grab it right back up and say, no, Lord, I'm going to take it back up again. So we do it over and over and over. And what does it become? A cycle. All right. Then it says, in all thy ways, acknowledge him. There we go again. Lord, I acknowledge you. I know that you're leading me. I know that you're here with me, but yet still we're worrying. We're concerned. And we still take it back up again. And there we are again in another cycle. Then it says, and he will direct your paths. But guess what? We said, God, you know, I know that I'm here and I know that you sent me here, but what am I doing? What am I going through? What am I going to do? And you're not trusting that he's going to tell you. He's going to speak to you and tell you exactly what he wants you to do. So what do? Again, we land in that place. We become worried. We become fearful. We become in so many different emotions that attack us. And then we begin with the same cycle again where we failed because why? We didn't trust him. We didn't acknowledge him. And we didn't understand, hey, he's going to direct my path. All right, so let's move a little further. Verse 7 says, it says, be not wise in thine own eyes, fear the Lord. Sometimes we want to do as we see fit. And this is why I say it this way, because we see fit that, okay, I should become that teacher because I see that teachers are awesome and they have a great pay, but is that what God wants you to do? So you have to continue asking and seeing, because guess what? You land yourself in another cycle because you're saying to yourself, you want to become that teacher, but did God tell you that's what he wants you to be? Is that where he wants you to be? So you become that person where the will that God has for you, you turn around and you're taking matters in your hands. So I'm giving you guys some examples and using exactly what the scripture says, and I'm using it so you understand that in everything we do, there is a cycle. There's a cycle of change. There's a cycle where we have a season where we're having triumphs and we're having victories. And there's a cycle where we're going through something. There's different cycles in every single thing that we do. Amen? All right. So when we fear the Lord and we depart from evil, that you guys should know. That should be no problem to people here today. Amen? But some of us, we do fall. And we do, you know, we do become that person where these things easily distract us, easily beset us, easily, you know. And sometimes, you know, it may be, and I like to use this one as an example because it's something that is so easy for you to fall into that trap with. And I'm saying gossiping. That's evil. Amen? I'm not pointing fingers at anybody because if I point at you, I got to point at me. Amen? Praise God. All right. So we're on one page here, right? Okay. So when we see what God is saying here in his word, and then now we're going to see what God gave me to give to you. Praise God. And so I was thinking about it, cycles. I'm saying cycles. So when you're having a baby, there's a cycle. It takes 9 months, and there's different ways and different things that form, and the baby comes about. Okay, so there's a cycle. So we're understanding, we're on one page, there is cycles. So I want to go ahead and encourage you here. We just passed 2020. Many of us, we've said to ourselves, you know, I have a goal. And this goal, and you set goals because you see the new year coming and you see that God is leading you to a place. Some of us still haven't yet figured out that place. Some of us have, but we still don't understand the cycle. So we make our goals. We make our New Year's resolutions. Some of us, we want to be a little bit thinner. Some of us want to be a little bit thicker. Some of us want to be a little bit taller. We want to have blonde hair or red hair like I did. Amen. Praise God. But nevertheless, you see that there's something going on there. And you start making your New Year's resolutions. And you start telling and talking to God. Listen, this is what I'm seeing. Some of us even pray to God and say, God, I want to just do your will. So wherever you're leading me, wherever you're taking me, whatever you're doing, you know, I want you to lead me in that direction. Where do you see yourself in one more year? Where do you see yourself in a few more years? And you see these things and you're just, but there's something that is still holding you back. And you prayed, you fasted, and you brought all of these things to God, but you're still not accepting the cycle that God is taking you through. You're still not accepting the cycle that you're supposed to go through. You're still not accepting the cycle that God wants you to do. Some of us, we have in our families where we see everyone else is making it, but we don't see ourselves making it. We don't see ourselves, you know, being victorious. We don't see ourselves that way. Well, I'm going to show you. There's some reasons why we don't see these things now that we understand that they're cycles. Amen. Praise God. We could go forward. Yes, we can. Amen. But when we see all of these things and we see cycles and we see things happening and we see other people passing us, you know, it's like we're running a race and someone that's been way back there in chapter 1 just came up to chapter 30, but we're still in chapter 20. And it doesn't seem like it's changing. It doesn't seem like we're moving. It doesn't seem like we're making it, like we're doing anything that's making any type of progress. And we say, God, why? What's happening? My cycle, my changes, my breakthrough, it's not coming. What is going on with me? Why am I so different to someone else? Why am I different to Peter? Why am I different to Judy? Why am I different? What's happening to me? And you begin to ask questions. Why? Where did I go wrong? What must I do? What do I do next? What is my next step? And you begin to ask all these questions. And we say to ourselves, you know, I can see at the end of the tunnel, I can see that God wants me over there in chapter 40. But I'm still stuck over here. Some of us give up. Some of us throw in the towel. Some of us, we just turn away. And we turn our backs on God. We say, no, this life is just too hard for me. Forget about it. And we close the Bible. We never take it back up. Today, God wants to tell everybody that you can be that cycle breaker. Because that's a cycle that you've been going through. You've been going through a cycle of defeat, a cycle of being unfavored, you know, a cycle of being overlooked, a cycle of being where I'm at my job, but I've been overlooked. But why have you been overlooked? Are you at the right place? Is that really the job where God wants you to be? Some of you, you sit down. Go ahead, you can clap. Don't let me stop you. Go ahead, praise your God. Amen. It's your change today, amen. It's your time today. And some of you look and you say, you know what, God, I've been attacked over and over and over again with sicknesses, with different ailments that just keep coming at me. If it's not cancer, if it's not diabetes, if it's not high blood pressure, if it's not my foot is hurting or arthritis, you've been attacked over and over again. And you're saying, God, make it stop. Goes back to Bishop's message. That's something that we will always remember. Make it stop. Why? Because it happens over and over again. It's a cycle that's been going on in your life. And you're saying, I just need it to stop. I don't want this anymore. I know you have better for me. But how do you make it stop? And why are you still there? So we become where we're stuck. And we say, why am I stuck? And you say, God, I know that you spoke to me some years ago, or you spoke to the prophet or the prophetess, and you told me that I'm going to become this and I'm going to be that, and I'm going to have a home and I'm going to own my own home and I'm going to have 3 vehicles or whatever it may be, or I'm going to just have enough for me to make it through life. But yet still, the cycle hasn't changed. So what needs to change? Have you asked yourself that lately? What needs to change? If I'm going to fulfill my goals, if I'm going to fulfill my New Year's resolution, what needs to be changed? We hear our bishop says it over and over again. If you keep doing the same thing over and over again, you get the same results. So have you asked yourself the question? Have you gotten to that question? I don't want to say the question. Have you gotten to that question? Am I becoming a cycle breaker? Will I be the next one? Will you be the next one? That's the question you should be asking yourself today. Will I become the next cycle breaker? Not just in your own life, because when you break that cycle over your own life, it trickles down to your family. So those of you who are mothers, guess what? Your children begin to see that cycle breaking. Amen? So I'm telling you today, and for those of you who are fathers in here today, listen, you are the head of the house. Once that cycle is broken, it is broken. Amen? And the cycle begins to change. So if you break a bad cycle, a negative cycle, guess what comes next? It has no choice but a victorious cycle to come, a positive cycle. So the question is today, will you be that cycle breaker in your family? Will you be that cycle breaker that will represent and say, listen, I'm going to represent the living almighty God that has brought change and made a cycle change in me. It broke every chain that has held me back. It broke every bondage that has held you back from your blessings. Are you going to make that choice today and say, I am going to change? I ain't going to change that cycle. No more is it going to be a cycle of holding me back from my future. God, you promised me to be a prosperous person. You didn't create me to be a failure. You didn't create me to be stuck here on page 20 or page 1. You created to me to be further than I am today. Come on, folks. But why am I still stuck? So here I'm going to give you. Why am I still stuck, God? Why am I still stuck? And you ponder and you fast and you pray and you ponder and you fast and you pray. And you begin to ask yourself these important questions. Why am I still stuck, God? Why am I still stuck? So I'm going to give you some incidences here. Why some of us are stuck. One of the reasons is pride. Oh boy, pride is something. Pride. Who, me? I don't need a change. Why do I need a change? You need a change. Don't be pointing your fingers at me. I don't need no change. I don't need any change. But yes, you do. And some of us, we need the preacher, the pastor, the prophetess, the bishop, the apostle, everybody to come at us and tell us, you need to change. You need the change. But we still say to ourselves, nothing's wrong with me. But when the whole book has been thrown at us, that's when we want to change. When your back is like you're being glued, you're crazy glued to the wall, and you're like, okay, I'm stuck. I don't have any which way to go. So you just start to look up and say, God, it's in your hands. Just like Bishop said. Change this cycle in me today, God. Pride is a remedy for destruction. And none of us want to go down that road. None of us want to go down that road of destruction where it just is one thing after another. Like I said, I gave you the example of health issues. It's been one thing after another after another. And you become stuck there because of pride. Don't do it. Proverbs 16, verse 18 says it. You know, it says, if you read it for yourself when you go home. Proverbs 16. If you don't remember the verse, remember the chapter, Proverbs 16. It speaks about that pride. It is really a remedy for destruction. So don't go down that road. If you're one today that speak to yourself and say, yes, I've been one that has been pointing my fingers to others and saying, no, you change. I'm not changing. Husbands and wives, you're talking to each other and you keep telling the other one, you change. I'm not changing. I don't need no change. I'm perfect. I'm good the way I am. No, you're not. You need God to bring that change in you. You need that cycle to be broken. You need fingers to others and saying, no, you change. I'm not changing. Husbands and wives, you're talking to each other and you keep telling the other one, you change. I'm not changing. I don't need no change. I'm perfect. I'm good the way I am.

silence to stop, it starts with you. If you want gossiping to stop, it starts with you. Be that cycle breaker. Someone comes to you with gossip. Let's just pray, my sister. Let's just pray, my brother. And change the cycle. Amen. Someone comes with negativity. Guess what? No, let's just change the cycle today. Amen. So don't point at anyone. Like I said, I'm not pointing at anyone. Because I'd have to point at myself. Amen. The next thing I want to bring to your attention, which a lot of us, and I would have to say, I think a lot of women suffer with this one, which is fear. This one here, fear, because we don't think we look good. We don't think we're too tall. We don't think we're too short. We're, you know, we have, no, I don't speak right. I don't speak clearly. But guess what? We all have faults. But we were created in his image. And that's why I say a lot of women, because we're fearful. We don't want to stand here. Trust me, when I came up here, you can still see it. I'm still shaking. Amen. Praise God. But that's of self. I must come out here and change that cycle. Amen. I must break that cycle. Fear is not going to hold me back from what the will of God is for my life. Amen. So fear shouldn't hold you back. Whether you're male, female, young, old, wherever you are, wherever you're at, do not allow fear to take control over your life. Being afraid of change, because fear, when it steps in, that's what it tells you. Oh, no, no, no, no, no. Mm-mm. But you've been here. You've been doing this for 20 years. Why the change now? And you begin to hear those annoying voices telling you, mm-mm, don't change. This has been working for 20 years. You've been making it. You have all the money in the world. But why would you want to change now? Don't change. Oh, come on. Forget about what that prophet said to you. He don't know what he's talking about. Forget about when you were reading the word of God, that God spoke to you in your ear and said, listen, hello, I don't want you here anymore. I need you to change. I need you to go here. I need you to go there. Some of us, we're driving on the road and we're going somewhere, but we know that if we take this one street straight down, we'll get to our destination. But God says to you in the middle, I need you to make a left turn. And you're saying, God, but that's like a longer route. Like, I need to go. I'm just on my one destination. And God says, I need you to make that change right now. I need you to turn right here. Are you going to listen to God's voice and say, I'm going to follow that? Or are you going to listen to the voice that says, no, this is the shorter route? Some of us, we allow these things to step in. But because we are afraid of change, we are afraid, and we allow fear to step in and overpower us. And fear comes and it clouds your mind and it keeps you back and it holds you back. And it just brings so much destruction in your life too. It's another remedy for destruction. Because you're allowing fear to speak volume in your life and not allowing God's will to speak volume. So here we say to ourselves, fear, you have no control over me. I'm breaking the cycle today. I will not allow fear to hold me back anymore. I will not allow fear to keep me from my blessings. Fear, you have to go. And guess what the word of God says? It says perfect love drives out fear. Come on, if you think I'm lying, 1 John chapter 4 and verse 18. It says it right there. Perfect love drives out fear. Wow. Where do we get this perfect love from? I can't give Bishop perfect love. It's simple. And if you guys thought that, I'm sorry to let you down today. Amen. But I can't. It's not me. I'm not perfect. So where do we get this perfect love from? From our Heavenly Father. So perfect love drives out all fear. So if you trust in God that much as you speak that you do, guess what? Then fear must be gone. So today, be the cycle breaker and say, you know what? I'm going to allow that perfect love to resonate in my mind, in my heart, in my soul, so I can be that cycle breaker and I will not be afraid anymore. No matter where God takes me, if he takes me wherever it is, I will not allow fear to speak volume in my life anymore. All right. Are we getting there? So we hit pride. We hit fear.

But then there's another one. Wow, this one here, a lot of children. A lot of children. Brother Anthony is laughing, but a lot of children do this one. And when I say children, we can be big children, oldest children, youngest children, all children. So if you thought that I was talking about just the ones that are aged, like Liz Chesedek or anything, no, everybody in here, this one hits. And this one is rebellion. Come on. You know that God said make that turn, and you say, uh-uh, I need to get over there by 3 o'clock, and it's now 3:05. I'm not going to take the longer route because I choose not to be late. And you say, I'm not going to change. You have someone that comes and whispers in your ear and says, listen, you need to change. But because of rebellion, you say, I'm not going to change. Don't you talk to me like that. And you hear it again and again and again, and you say, I'm not changing, so don't bother with it. Don't bother with it. And God speaks to you as well as he speaks to me today about this message. And I know a lot of you are sitting there and you're saying to yourself, you know what? I heard God tell me that I need to make a change. You know, some of us, and I can blame this one on myself, you know, hey, you know, God, I want to lose weight. But yet still, boy, those chips look good. And you're just ready to eat the chips.

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1: 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It is a brand new day, family, and not just any day. It is Friday. Yes, we made it. Whatever this week threw at you, and I know it threw plenty, you stood tall, you handled your business, and now that finish line is right in front of you. So rise up, stretch it out, roll those shoulders back, and let's get this Friday started the right way. I'm Squeeze, and the friends are right here in the studio with me this morning. The coffee is hot, the music is loaded and ready, and the vibes are already climbing higher and higher. You know how we do it in the mornings? We keep it light, we keep it loving, and we keep it moving, because nobody, and I mean nobody, wants a heavy start to a Friday. This is a no-stress zone right here. Now let me set the scene for you, family. Some of you are just waking up, rubbing the sleep out of your eyes, reaching for that first cup of coffee. Some of you are already up, packing lunches, getting the little ones ready for school, ironing that last shirt. And some of you are already out the door, sitting in that early Orlando traffic, wondering why the whole city decided to leave at the exact same time. Wherever you are, whatever you're doing, we see you, and we are right here with you. Here's how we open every single show, and today is no different. I want to hear your voice. As you go about your morning, I want you to think about one thing, just one thing, that you are genuinely grateful for today. It doesn't have to be big. It could be your health, your family, a roof over your head, or just the simple fact that you opened your eyes this morning. Call in, text the show, hit us on the WhatsApp, or catch us on the socials, and let's start this Friday counting our blessings together. We've got a huge show lined up for you today, family, so don't you dare touch that dial. Stay locked, stay loving, and stay with us, because the Morning Show with Squeeze and Friends is just getting started, and we are going to make this the best Friday you've had all week long. Let's go, One Love family. Turn us up.
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6: Sure, but I just also want to give you a testimony. The I formula really, really works. I used to have a lot of mucus matter in my eyes and running water like a well. They used to call me leaking eyes. And honestly, since I took that product, all of that went away. So the bottle finished about 2-3 weeks ago. And I noticed the running eye coming back, the matter coming back. So I'm like, no, I need to stay on this product. So just so that you know, it's great. So thank you, sir.
3: Thank you so much for tuning into this powerful radio station. Coming up straight ahead, of course, you're going to be hearing me speak about a product that is known as the Alpha Plus Greens. It has won many awards throughout the entire United States of America and is still the number one greens in the world. All right. With that said, if you'd like to take advantage of the offer, this product, believe it or not, crazy as it is normally $600. I'll be doing it for $99 for the next 20 minutes as you listen to what it is that's going on. So right now, do me a favor. Give me a call. If you can answer this question, I'll be able to give it to you for only $99. Yes, this greens with so many herbs, 27 different herbs in it, and primarily herbs from Jamaica. All right? If you can answer this question, I will absolutely, definitely hook you up with this product for only $99, which helps with so many different things. Diabetes, blood pressure, cholesterol, joint health, circulation, eye health, and much more. 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
1: 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Oh, the gratitude messages are already pouring in, and I am loving every single one of them. Somebody texted in and said they're grateful just to wake up and see another day. And you know what? That is the realest one of all. That right there sets the tone for the whole morning. Somebody else said they're thankful for their job, even because it puts food on the table. That's a mature way to look at it, family, and we appreciate you. Now, let's talk Friday, because there is genuinely something different in the air on a Friday, isn't there? You can feel it. People walk a little lighter. They smile a little easier. They hold a door for strangers. Even the traffic feels a touch less annoying. And family, that is really saying something around here. It's like the whole city collectively takes a deep breath and everybody's shoulders drop just a little bit lower because the weekend is finally within reach. And here's the beautiful thing about that Friday feeling. It's contagious. When you're in a good mood, you pass it on to the next person and they pass it on to somebody else. And before you know it, the whole community is riding that same wave. That's the kind of energy me and the friends want to build here this morning, one good mood at a time. So friends, here's my question for the family this morning. What is your Friday feeling? Are you the type who's already planning out the whole weekend before you've even had breakfast with a list and everything? Or are you the type who just wants to make it to Friday evening and then figure it out as you go? Maybe you're somewhere in between. There is no wrong answer here, family. We love you exactly the way you are. Call in, text the show, hit us on the WhatsApp, or catch us on the socials, and let me and the friends know how you carry your Fridays. Are you a planner or a go-with-the-flow kind of person? While you think about that, we're going to keep the music sweet, the mood high, and the coffee flowing, because...
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3: My name is Mr. Dayal. When I first signed up with them, my credit was shot. And when I say shot, I mean it was like below the credit, you know, below, I guess, 400. Thanks to USA Credit Repair, they did such a wonderful job. 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I can't believe it. It is wonderful. Wonderful. I never thought I can get my credit repaired ever again. I thought it was impossible. I didn't know where to look. And thanks to USA Credit Repair, listening to the radio one day, I said, let me take it upon myself, give them a call. I didn't think it could happen. And sure enough, I have a 745. I still don't know what to do. I'm so happy.
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3: And this is why I called. I got a flyer pertaining to berberine. And I read up on it. I said, we never know, say, I saw this thing bad. Not that I didn't trust you, but I read up on it, and it just make me even stronger believe in you. No, I'm telling you, because I'm going to give you an example. For me, I can tell you about me. So when I read the Bible, or when I'm here at work and I put my headpiece in, I'm start to listen to the reading of the word. I'm going to hear something and it resonates in my spirit. After a while, days or weeks or months or years, when it play out in front of you, or you see something and it play out in front of you, it makes my belief and my faith stronger. So I read everything, a long reading about it, you know, what it does and all of that. And to hear you talking about it here now again, I was like, wow, me have to call you.
0: Thank you so much for tuning into this powerful radio station. Coming up straight ahead, of course, you're going to be hearing me speak about a product that is known as the Alpha Plus Greens. It has won many awards throughout the entire United States of America and is still the number one greens in the world. All right. With that said, if you'd like to take advantage of the offer, this product, believe it or not, crazy as it is normally $600. I'll be doing it for $99 for the next 20 minutes as you listen to what it is that's going on. So right now, do me a favor, give me a call. If you can answer this question, I'll be able to give it to you for only $99. Yes, this greens with so many herbs, 27 different herbs in it, and primarily herbs from Jamaica. All right? 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
4: Orlando.

We still have some problems. We still got some shortcomings. We still make mistakes. We still fall short of God's glory. And in falling, somebody said there are three words that a man will always cry. He'll cry mother, because that's the sweetest word in the world. He'll cry father, because that's the most comforting word in the world. But every now and then, he ought to cry mercy, because mercy is the most effectual word. We know, y'all look like y'all don't believe me. Listen, let me tell you what mercy is. Mercy is God's stay of execution at midnight. Did you hear me? Mercy is heaven's greatest attribute. Mercy is the crowning point of divine justice. Do y'all know what happens when you say mercy? When you say mercy, that hand of omnipotence that moves all things is itself moved. When you say mercy, angels stand on tiptoes at attention, ready to flap their wings and fly down faster than you can fall down. When you say mercy, heaven gets busy and God gets after the king's ring. You cry out mercy, I tell you, the Lord will stop moving. Do I have a witness? And that's what we want you to know tonight. Trouble, if you can't pray a long prayer, all you got to say is, have mercy. Listen, I believe you can do it.

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2: I feel very pleased with the service you've rendered to me. Yes, yes. I've moved up a bit, you know, but I don't want to get a black card like you have. Yeah, but I certainly would like to try to move up in the 800 number, because your one of your workers there told me there's a lot of inquiries on my credit report. Seems to be that's the problem that's holding my number in the place to where it's at right now. I just want to thank you.

0: Good morning and welcome to the 7 o'clock morning news on One Love Radio, America's Caribbean radio network. I'm Mark Munro and it is a fresh Friday, the 31st of July. The weekend is right around the corner, so grab your coffee, your tea or your morning cup of Blue Mountain and let's get you caught up on everything happening back home and here on the mainland. We begin, as always, back home in Jamaica. It's a sad start to the morning out of Manchester, where police report that a man has died from injuries he suffered in a two-vehicle crash along the Manchester Road. Our thoughts are with his family this morning. And it's another reminder to take it easy on our roads, especially in the early hours. Slow down, buckle up and give yourself the extra minute, because getting there safely always matters more than getting there fast. Staying in Jamaica, the government continues its work following this week's post-cabinet press briefing, with officials sharing updates on national policy, education and foreign affairs. We'll keep you posted as more details roll out from Kingston, because what happens in Gordon House touches families right across the island and right across the diaspora too. And turning to the Jamaican forecast this morning, the island is under the influence of dry conditions, with a plume of Saharan dust moving through the Caribbean basin and settling in over the next few days, especially across the south. So if you're sensitive to the dust, or you have little ones with asthma, take your precautions today. Expect mostly dry weather with a few clouds and isolated showers across the northern coast. Montego Bay, Ocho Rios and Port Antonio keep an eye to the sky, but overall it's shaping up to be a warm and manageable Friday across the island. We also want to give a shout to our sports fans this morning, because the Caribbean spirit is always strong on the field and on the track. If your community team, your school or your parish has a match or an event this weekend, call us and let us know.
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1: A little later this morning, do not go anywhere.
0: Sadly, two people lost their lives in New Jersey after flood waters swept through.
1: Now let me tell you why that matters. The community forum is where we come together as one people to talk about
0: five
1: the issues,
0: boroughs,
1: the events,
0: Northern New Jersey, the Lower Hudson Valley, and Western Connecticut.
1: It's where
0: if you're
1: we discuss
0: up that way,
1: the things that affect you directly, your family,
0: water,
1: your children, your neighborhood,
0: never drive
1: and your
0: through a flooded roadway.
1: It is not just talk for the sake of talk, family. It's real conversation about real life, and it's a space built for you.
0: Family,
1: that is your platform. One Love Family. Your concerns belong in that conversation. Your ideas belong in that conversation. Your questions, even your frustrations, belong in that conversation.
0: New York State reporting more than 100 confirmed cases
1: this year. Because when the community speaks together, the community gets stronger
0: together. It's a stomach illness, often linked to contaminated produce, so wash your fruits and vegetables thoroughly.
1: Right now, let's
0: and
1: keep
0: if you're
1: our morning
0: feeling unwell, check in with your doctor. A little caution in the kitchen goes a long way. And down in Florida, our Sunshine State neighbors are facing the opposite problem this morning. The state is dealing with a severe drought that's raising the risk of wildfires, so please be careful with anything that can spark. Hold off on the outdoor burning and follow any local advisories. If you have loved ones in Florida, remind them to stay hydrated and stay alert, because that dry heat is no joke this time of year. That's your 7 o'clock morning news. From Kingston to the tri-state to Florida, we'll keep you informed as the day gets going. I'm Mark Munro, wishing you a safe and blessed Friday. Stay locked to One Love Radio, America's Caribbean radio network. One people, one love. And now a word from our sponsors.
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3: 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And then that was it.
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0: 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Here's what BioLife Health and Wellness is doing for real people every day. 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
6: I went to the doctor and my A1C that was up at, it came down from a 6.2. I'm down to a 5.5. And my cholesterol is good. The good one is good. The bad one is good. My everything is good. The doctor said she hasn't seen such a good that she took me off everything that I was taking. And she took them out my chart. She took out that I'm now no longer that I'm pre-diabetic and all that stuff she took out. So I'm on the right track, so I can't mess up. So you know I have to get my products. You know that. Because that's all I'm taking now anyway.
4: 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Coming up straight ahead, of course, you're going to be hearing me speak about a product that is known as the Alpha Plus Greens. It has won many awards throughout the entire United States of America and is still the number one greens in the world. All right. With that said, if you'd like to take advantage of the offer, this product, believe it or not, crazy as it is normally $600. I'll be doing it for $99 for the next 20 minutes as you listen to what it is that's going on. 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

0: Welcome back to the morning show with Squeeze and Friends, One Love Radio, and family. The energy this Friday morning is exactly where it needs to be. The friends are laughing, the music is bumping, the coffee is doing its job, and you all out there are keeping those phone lines nice and busy. This family is what a Friday morning is supposed to feel like. We are in a good place right now. Now let me tell you about something today that you absolutely cannot afford to miss. At high noon, 12 o'clock on the dot, get ready to turn it all the way up, because Daytime Bashment with Empress Yvette takes over these airwaves. And family, let me tell you about Empress Yvette. That is your midday party right there. All the hottest tunes back to back, no breaks, no dull moments, carrying you right through the heart of your afternoon. Empress Yvette does not play around when it comes to bringing the heat, and she does not do quiet. So if your Friday needs a boost around lunchtime, and let's be honest with each other, sometimes it absolutely does, she has got you completely covered starting at 12 o'clock sharp. Picture it. You're on your lunch break, or you're running errands, or maybe you snuck a little downtime at your desk, and Empress Yvette comes through the speakers with that party energy. Suddenly, that afternoon slump doesn't stand a chance. That's the magic she brings every single day, and today is going to be a big one. But that's later, family. Right now, you're still with me and the friends, so let's have some fun and warm you up for it. I want to know something. What is the one song, that one specific tune, that instantly puts you in a party mood, no matter where you are or what you're doing? The song that comes on and your foot starts tapping, your head starts nodding, and before you know it, you've got to get up and move? We all have one. Call in.
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4: 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She said, give me a month and continue all the while. And then that was it.
3: Well, my darling, listen, your scores were in the 600 range. 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Equifax, Experian, and TransUnion. And now all three scores are above 700. 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
3: 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It reminds me of when some vitamins my mom used to give me when I was a child.
4: 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But I cannot do without the BioLife. It keeps me energized and it keeps me going. You gotta buy that BioLife that Squee's talking about. I skip the first night, and when I take it the next day, I walk from Pelham Parkway to Montefiore, and from Montefiore back to Pelham Parkway, and walk it from there to Parkchester. I called my husband and I said, it's like I have an horseshoe on my foot. I couldn't walk a block, and I was walking more than half a mile.
0: Thank you so much for tuning into this powerful radio station. Coming up straight ahead, of course, you're going to be hearing me speak about a product that is known as the Alpha Plus Greens. It has won many awards throughout the entire United States of America, and is still the number one greens in the world. All right. With that said, if you'd like to take advantage of the offer, this product, believe it or not, crazy as it is normally $600. I'll be doing it for $99 for the next 20 minutes as you listen to what it is that's going on. So right now, do me a favor, give me a call. If you can answer this question, I'll be able to give it to you for only $99. Yes, this greens with so many herbs, 27 different herbs in it, and primarily herbs from Jamaica. All right. If you can answer this question, I will absolutely, definitely hook you up with this product for only $99, which helps with so many different things. Diabetes, blood pressure, cholesterol, joint health, circulation, eye health, and much more. All you've got to do right now is answer this question. 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Hopefully you're all ready. Here it is. 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All right. 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
5: 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We said morning, morning, morning, morning, morning, morning, and welcome. Yes, man, it is Friday, so we say thank God it's Friday. Hope everybody enjoyed praise and worship this morning. Got your daily dosage. If you are not tuned in from 7 a.m., listen, people, you can follow us on Twitch, you know, out of me and BS for you, you know. Make sure you follow DJ Rye, Ivy Jam. Make sure you're following DJ Biggs Road, I-N-T-L. It's Monday through Saturday, 7 a.m. to 11 a.m., tell y'all to always turn on your notifications because it's coming like the alarm clock. As we turn on, you get that ping on your phone, and that is it. And if you're not getting that notification, you might have to go into your settings and turn on the actual setting for the app. You know what I'm saying? Ask one of your nephew, your son, your daughter, your grandson, your granddaughter. Ask one of the youths them for help you if you can't figure it out. Or again, just reach out to me, 516-661-3162, and I'll help you out. Because, again, we don't want nobody to miss their daily dosage of praise and worship. If we don't get it, the day is off. You understand? So, I know how it feels, and you must know how it feels. So, join us from early, 7 a.m. on the dot. All right? So, y'all know what it is. It's that week. It's the last day of July, of course. So, we have to give thanks to the Almighty that we made it through the month. Regardless of the circumstances, we all are here listening, able and willing, you know what I mean? We have a reason, we have a purpose. But We're gearing up for a festive weekend, people. It's finally here. You understand? Got two more days to this big Jamaica Independence Cruise, brought to you by Chef Garfield, the band DJ Rye. So on that note, let's step right over into Studio ZB and see what's going on with the boss himself. Good morning, sir. Let's try that again. Good morning, sir.
6: Good morning. I'm just watching something on social media. This is, you know.
5: Now let me give you a big, big intro, sir.
6: This has consumed me since yesterday, man.
5: What's going on, bro?
6: Like, when I came back from Minnesota after, you know, being in Minnesota for a year.
5: Yes.
6: You know, I didn't tell everyone. I was telling a few people that.
5: Yes.
6: Because it was in the whole COVID.
5: That was going on with COVID. Yeah.
6: And my doctors there, they didn't say it directly, but indirectly were saying that don't take the COVID shot. They weren't saying it like, you're not for take it.
5: Yeah.
6: But they were okay if I hadn't taken it.
5: Yeah.
6: And at the time, you know, every doctor was saying that you had to take it. So I'm watching this hearing with Fauci, and it really annoys me. And I'm seeing people now apologize to people that stood their ground and said they weren't taking it. I saw a piece with Stephen A. Smith. Mm-hmm. Who was giving it to basketball players, saying that they were selfish for not taking it, and because they didn't take it, they couldn't play, and it was really hindering the team, or not, the team weren't playing at its full potential because the star wouldn't take the COVID shot. Mm-hmm. And I see people apologizing. The whole thing is crazy, and. It's just crazy. And you see some of the things that are happening, especially in, you know, the communities of people of color, how, you know, the high blood pressure is up, mm-hmm. cancer is up, diabetes mm-hmm. is up, and high cholesterol is up, and all these issues that people of color are going through that we were already on the top of the charts where that was concerned before COVID, and it's gotten even worse now. And now some are saying it's because of the COVID shot. It is truly, truly crazy that we put our trust in people to protect us or guide us in the right direction. We vote them in and give them these high positions, and we believe in what they say because we don't know. And to see what's happening now, it's really, really, really, really crazy. And like, this is crazy.
5: Gotcha.
6: So this, let me see if I can find this. This one blogger.
5: Okay.
6: Went back.
5: Okay.
7: Did this guy not know that he was being recorded? Listen to what Dr. Fauci said about testifying in front of an oversight committee back in 2022.
8: I am very happy to testify before any congressional oversight committee. I have nothing to hide. I can explain and validate everything that I've done. So, you know, it's going to be inconvenient if they actually are out there essentially threatening to make my life miserable, but I'm going to do what I need to do, and that is cooperate fully, because we have nothing to hide at all.
7: Let's fast forward to 2026, just 4 years later, and see how that cooperation is going.
9: Therefore, although it pains me to do so, because of the respect I have for the legislative branch of government and my decades-long record of cooperating with Congress, under the advice of my attorneys, I will invoke my right under the Fifth Amendment of the Constitution to refrain from answering your questions. Thank you.
7: I guess he may actually have something to hide after all. Did this guy not know that he was being recorded?
6: Crazy. Now, out of the respect of the government, he's deciding, not the people that he was serving, not the people that they insisted that we take. This is crazy.
5: No, it's madness.
6: This is crazy. Now, Stephen A., who I was a fan of, then became not a fan of, he gave it to Kyrie Irving. Wicked. I don't think you got, I don't know if you follow basketball. He gave it to Kyrie Irving. Wicked. God, the Knicks, I get them. Not the Knicks, the Nets, I get them kicked.
5: Yeah.
6: Because he would not take the shot, which means he could not play. And Stephen A., who I've called now the go-to guy for everything anti-black. I know I was tearing down women too. This is what he said.
10: It turns out that no matter what the truth is behind all of this, Kyrie Irving did nobody wrong. We did him wrong.
6: They beat this man in the mind.
10: I did him wrong. And for that, I'm sincerely sorry. I just thought it was important to say that. And all of those people in the sports world, you deal with the preponderance of evidence that's presented to you and you come up with a perspective. It certainly doesn't mean you're always right. And I'll be damned if I'm always right. This is the latest evidence pointing to that. Doesn't mean that Dr. Fauci was totally wrong just because he pleaded the Fifth 111 times.
6: 111 times.
10: It means there's grounds for suspicion. And that suspicion alone justifies the skepticism, the cynicism, and the doubt that came along with the Kyrie Irvings, the Aaron Rodgers, the Novak Djokovics of the world. They weren't as wrong as we thought they were. At the very least, we can say that. And that alone warrants a sincere apology to all of them. In my case, especially Kyrie Irving.
6: Now, because Kyrie Irving is such a huge player in basketball and a box drawer, they gave it to him wicked. They beat him bad. Heck, I probably was helping beating him too, because they were telling us that we need to do this.
5: And he stood his grounds.
6: And he stood his grounds. And he was one of the few basketball players that refused to do it, and you could not play unless you took the shot. Now, I know people that worked in sanitation. I know nurses and other professionals, not in the sports world, that lost their jobs.
5: Yep.
6: Because they didn't take, refused to. As a matter of fact, I'm not sure if it's a tall one or the short one. One of them retired early because they wouldn't take the vaccine.
5: The shot.
6: I don't remember if it's a tall one or the short one, because I remember having a conversation. And the two of them are short anyway, but one's just really.
5: Yeah, he's a fool, bro.
6: Shorter than Bashad anyway.
5: Oh, God.
6: But one is taller than
5: the other. Okay. Heard the other.
6: two of them definitely under 5 feet.
5: Man.
6: They know I love them, so
5: you can't run them jokes.
6: Yeah. Yeah. Nobody else can't run them jokes. Me can't run them jokes. They know the love is real.
5: Yeah.
6: You know? But so many people lost their jobs because they refused to. Now, I did take the vaccine. As a matter of fact, I took it at York College.
5: Okay.
6: I did take the vaccine. And under protests, but yielding to, I'm around people, I'm around my mom.
5: Yeah.
6: You know, yielding to, you know, you could infect someone if you do get it. And seeing my next door neighbor, I told you about my two next door neighbors that passed from COVID. Back. Right? Yes. You know, I saw what Twin Thumb went through. Twin Thumb never wanted the vaccine either. Man. And I saw what Twin went through. At that time, I didn't take the vaccine yet. Twin was on a ventilator. Twin was had to get oxygen even when they let him out from hospital. When he came home, he was walking around with an oxygen tank for about 6 months.
5: Wow.
6: From COVID. Man. And he was lucky because he drove himself to the hospital and the rest was history. They admitted him same time. And it was a time I thought Twin wasn't coming out because a lot of people that went in, and once you were put on that ventilator,
5: it was over.
6: They didn't make it.
5: Yeah.
6: So I was really nervous of Twin. So when I saw all those things happening, I must have said, you know what?
5: Let me just go do it.
6: And you know what's weird about it also, Biggs?
5: What's up?
6: Because I don't know if you took it or where you took it.
5: No, I didn't take it.
6: Where I went to take it.
5: Okay.
6: They turned York College, it looked like a military base.
5: Oh, yeah. They turned a lot of places like that.
6: It looked like a military base where I went when I went to York College. They were actually soldiers there. I guess, you know, doctors that are soldiers administering and giving you the shot.
5: Man.
6: You know, when you hear these things, you know what comes to my mind, and I'm usually not a violent person, like string them up, hang them up alive. Like, you guys, for money.
5: Not for real.
6: So many people lost their lives.
5: A lot of people, bro.
6: Like, I got a million things to do, and I'm watching this thing, like I'm watching Top Boy. Mm-hmm. And I said it when I came back from what the doctors, I think they couldn't say, men are thinking for take it.
5: Yeah.
6: But they did say they're okay.
5: With you not taking it.
6: With me not taking it.
5: I don't know, bro. Like, what was a red flag?
6: Me, I already took it, though. Like.
5: After they said that to you?
6: No, I'd already taken it.
5: Oh, man.
6: I'm like, poopa Jesus. Man. It is really, really, really, really crazy.
5: That's sad, bro.
6: Okay.
5: It's sad. Ja Ja. Yo, bro, what's up?
6: I am the tall one.
5: Oh, yeah, get that message.
6: I'm 5'2".
5: I'm sure you knew that was far with it. Oh, gosh.
6: But it is crazy. Just crazy. Insane. So many people lost their lives. And, you know, I would have just preferred if they just say, we don't know.
5: Yeah.
6: So here what we're going to do, we're going to try everything in our power. Mm-hmm. For try correct Wagwan. But we don't know. We don't know, but we're going to try a thing. I don't read it to no more. You guys would have my blessings.
5: Nah, bro. Like I was going to say before, the red flag for me is the speed that it took to bring it to the forefront. Like any other vaccine, it got to go through hills and valleys before it gets
6: approved.
5: This one, they might prove it quick, fast. Like you said.
6: At the same time, a number of people that were dying made a decision.
5: It's madness, bro. It's madness.
6: Yeah. Yeah.
5: Living in some serious times, bro.
6: I don't know. And then we've always been taught that, you know, no matter what medication you take, there are side effects.
5: Mm-hmm. Absolutely.
6: No matter what, you're fixing something at the same time it's causing, you know, issues elsewhere. So you pick the lesser of the evil, I guess. You know, just how it is. You know, some of the medications, what crazy when you hear them reading off, you know, you see hear the commercial on TV and I'm saying, you take this for that. If thoughts of suicide, see your doctor immediately. You take a pill that's going to give you thoughts of suicide. So what do? Not take the pill? Need to stay alive. Take the pill and go sit down on a couch and speak to a counselor, speak to someone. But we'll watch this unfold. Unfortunately, nothing's going to come out of it. The money that these people have, the money that these people have really is not normal. So nothing's going to come out of it. We're going to be spending millions of dollars of tax people's money now to hear these hearings, which nothing's going to come out of it, really and truly. We're just going to find out some of the truth, not the whole truth, but nothing but the truth about what happened. We're now getting the full 100, because the full 100 would mean our problem.
5: Yep.
6: It would mean that we really, really and truly upfront know that we cannot trust the system. Yeah. But anyway, it's Friday, man. Thank God it's Friday.
5: God is good
6: all the time.
5: And all the time,
6: God is good.
5: And God are the
6: greatest.
5: All right. Yeah.
6: So, New York City, Connecticut, New Jersey, welcome to Friday. And this is the Friday edition of The Morning Show, your favorite morning show. Thank you for joining us each and every morning. Thank you for being a part of what we do. We really do appreciate all of you.
5: And for real.
6: We really appreciate all the comments. All right? All right. I was trying to see Max's thing. But, yeah, you're weeding off? Okay, that's good. That's good. Listen, a few days away from, of course, the big Jamaica Independence Cruise, one day away from Jersey's Jamaica Day, which
5: yes.
6: Really had a great conversation with Mr. McCoy.
5: Mm-hmm.
6: Yesterday, and his team came over. We broadcast live from the Irie Jam studio. And
5: wicked.
6: It's always good to be in the Irie Jam studio. It's always just better to walk downstairs, though. But it's always good. It's always good to be in the Irie Jam studio. I ain't going to lie, but it's always better to just walk downstairs and turn the on button. Yeah. With mata in my eye.
5: Yeah. He's a fool.
6: Yeah. It's always better. I was up late last night, so I didn't even get to walk this morning or run or jog or crawl. But just really making the rounds and making sure those that needed bus tickets, mm-hmm. you know, because you do have to have the bus ticket to get on the bus. And the reason why, so that we know how many buses to schedule for the pickup. I will send one extra bus just in case some people come and say I'm not on a bus ticket. And they can get their bus ticket there. But, you know, I would prefer you get your bus tickets because it just makes it a little smoother and make sure that I reserve enough buses and it's a comfortable ride there. Okay.
5: Yes.
6: That is a goal. Now, I know that time is always a factor with us as Caribbean people, myself included. I'm not taking myself out of the equation. But the buses are going to be leaving on time. And what we're going to do, as a bus is loaded, we're going to send that bus. So what will happen is that one bus will linger probably 5 minutes after.
5: Yeah.
6: Just in case.
5: Yeah.
6: But for the most part, as a bus load,
5: it gone.
6: The bus gone. One bus load, it gone. Just like Crossroad back in the days, if you know, or the Tingle. You know what I mean? Just like outwork on the Dalavan route, and when I'm sending a bus and I load up the bus and the bus gone. So that is the goal, so that everyone can get down to the pier on time and get the full 100 of the event. All right? Mm-hmm. I had a great conversation with Jabba yesterday. Jabba is kind of like me. Me and him have the kind of same spirit where we're kind of cuckoo for Cocoa Pops.
5: Of course.
6: But he's such an entertaining gentleman, and yes. Always looking out. For everything that we do, and hence why, and we always, you know, reciprocate. We do the same for all his events.
5: Absolutely.
6: And that's been for years now. We've been not just colleagues, but really family. You know, you know, his kids and my kid play, and then you know, so it go. You know, family. We say family.
5: Yeah.
6: I'm also going to remind you all about the Family Fun Day. If you haven't got your tickets for that, please get your tickets and join us for the Family Fun Day. It's gearing up to be another big, big, big one. Please join us for that. Don't forget, we're brought to you by Spectrum Associates, your serious personal injury attorneys, and was hanging there yesterday. And we met an intern that's really excited about his job. Of course, he's going to law school. Mm-hmm. And you know, he was thinking about other areas of the law, and just, you know, now that he's interning at Spectre, he's leaning towards, you know, personal injury, you know.
5: Thank you.
6: And again, Spectre and Associates is an amazing firm. I see how they deal with their workers. As a matter of fact, they've got their summer picnic coming up on, I think it's next Friday. Now,
5: oh, man.
6: What's funny, they've moved the park, because last year they did it at Eisenhower Park.
5: Okay.
6: So after me eat my belly full, me just walk, come home, walk it off. Walk it off and just come lie down and watch some TV. So this year they're using another park, they said. So, because, and again, that's, you know, that's what they do, their Christmas parties. Their Christmas bonuses, they really, truly look out for their employees. And, you know, I'm not afraid to call a spade a spade. They do make good money based on the good job that they do.
5: Yes.
6: But what they do is they make the dollars circulate, which is so important. You know, so big up Mike and Gregory, who are the bosses of the company, and then everybody else that is there. We say maximum respect, all right? Some of them would be on board the cruise, too.
5: For Sunday,
6: For Sunday, all right? And we're giving away T-shirts that might take some more. I have one box of neon and half a box of white.
5: You get some mixed size, man?
6: No, they're all the size that are the same.
5: Oh, they're all the same size.
6: I didn't realize that. When we opened the boxes, we realized that all the sizes are the same. And I think they went for that safe side that most people can wear. Yeah. I think that's what they did. So, I kind of get it. That's why when I do t-shirts, I usually just do medium. I do large and extra large, because it usually works. You know, a medium person will wear a large person will wear an extra large.
5: Yeah.
6: But if you're 2X, then that's a special shirt. And I usually do a few 2X, you know, but for the most part, it would be large and extra large. So I kind of get it. But I do know that depending on where you order your t-shirts, you know, a large in America is really a 2X in China. So
5: Dr. Fenua.
6: Yeah. And a medium is like an extra large in China. So it kind of varies on where you order your shirts from.
5: Yes.
6: You know? That's why I'm kind of try to, even though it's less now because the tariffs are really, really ridiculous now. You know, it's working out to do a lot cheaper to do your stuff here. Mm-hmm. So the thing is, on it, the quality sometimes is much better abroad. So
5: gotcha.
6: These are the things that you look into when you shop, especially online. You know? And these companies, when you shop online, they make it sound like they're America to you, man.
5: Of course.
6: Like,
5: they have to.
6: They
5: that's how they get people.
6: They make it sound like they're America. Then once you press the order,
5: payment.
6: You realize that what you just order now come for another 2 months. Better than in a rush for this what you just order.
5: That
6: come from the Middle East. All right. All right, with that said, let's get into some music. Here's a young man that's on the Love and Harmony cruise, really excited that he's on it. I've never seen him in concert. I just know that his journey musically over the last 2.5-3 years has been truly, truly amazing. His name is Deani. This one's called Journey. Top of the morning chat room.

0: I just remember, you know, them stopping into the restaurant and telling me their story about what was going on. And there's so many people like that. You know, I remember speaking to Wayne, and Wayne was adamant. And when I say Wayne Oxtail,
1: I know you talking. Yeah.
0: He was adamant. Said, "Nah, take it. I'm not taking it. And it got really nerve wracking for so many people. You know what I mean? And then me already afraid of niggling, because this again was prior to me going to Minnesota. And when we go to Minnesota, I get niggled every day. Yeah. But before that, you have to time me down for giving me a needle, man. I was so afraid of needles. And now I'm like, hey, see that? Stick me.
1: Yeah, go on, find me.
0: I'm so used to getting needles now. The problem I'm having, though, because of being in Minnesota, after a while, it was hard to find my veins.
1: Yes, yes.
0: It gets harder. So, you know, I'm going to drink water till, you know, every minute I have to look for a tree when I know I gotta go to the doctor for anything. I just start drinking water from. If not drink water, I double and triple up the water I drink. But to me, it don't make a difference anyway. You know what I mean? It don't make any difference. You know? And then some nurses are just good at finding veins. And some nurses, you feel like they're playing eeny, meeny, miny, mo.
1: Yo, bro, I hate them nurses. Like, go find your friend. Yeah. Tell them come in.
0: But do you know, though, they're only allowed to do it. Try three times and somebody else has to come and do it?
1: Nah, bro. Yeah. I see you look nervous. Yeah. You do start doing the little, but I can't.
0: I get some that stick it in and then they move it around in there till it starts. But I've gotten so used to it now, man. And that's just a part of the journey. When people, let me say this and let me encourage this. Go get yourself checked out as much as you can. If something's going on in your body that you're not familiar with, you know what I mean? You know your body. You know what I mean? Go get it checked out. All right? Go and get it checked out. Just please. Annual physicals are not enough anymore. Like, we need to do it twice a year.
1: Not for real.
0: If your insurance covers it, just do it. That's why it's called insurance. You know, people that love to be able to do it are nano insurance. So just do it. All right? With that said, Journey, love the song.

0: yes, yes, yes.
1: Wow. Wow. The journey on and on and on and on and on. Man. That is. That I kind of got some news in between that song. Remember I told you that good friend of mine's passed away.
2: Yes.
1: I had a massive heart attack
2: last week.
1: Mm-hmm. So, last week, and I hear they're laying him to rest today, and I just got the message. I'm like, but it was Thursday of last week. How come so quickly? But, you know, family knows best. You know what I mean? So, who sings Journey? Deani, young man that is doing some amazing thing. A young artist that we been kind of pushed from the other day. You know? Like, remember this? Remember this, Lana? Remember?

0: Now, if you remember where it started for me with my journey with this artist.
1: I've been praying for the record.
0: Like, sometime I feel like, may I lick it before my time? Because

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1: No, Roy. Roy.
0: Good morning.
1: Yeah, so there's levels, right?
0: You
1: have to wait till I intro you before you
0: can't
1: come in.
0: I didn't know I needed an intro. I didn't get the memo.
1: Come on, we're giving you a proper done data intro.
0: Jeez, I'm Peter Waller, I'm going to put on my clocks. All right, go on, get the intro, I'm going to put on my clocks. Cause you said done data, I'm going to leave my at one side too. Yeah, rare.
1: Good morning, Roy Biggs. I opened up the phone lines to give away. Will we open the phone lines to give away tickets? And they come in like pepper light.
0: You mean red light, pepper light?
1: It ain't like someone like you.
0: It's a red light, pepper light.
1: Pepper like you.
0: Wow.
1: Good morning, sir.
0: What up, sister? How you doing, sweet?
1: I am well. I missed you yesterday. I was sitting outside in the car, but you left that before I could say good morning. How are you?
0: Well, you know me. You know my motto has always been the same. I come on time and leave same time.
1: So that is it.
0: Yeah, man. I come on time and I leave same time. That's my motto.
1: Let me give you a little secret about DJ Roy. Mm. When Roy ready, right? He must have eyes you. I put him front in his ear.
0: Yeah,
1: man.
2: Can't give away the sauce.
3: What do you have on the phone?
1: Well, DJ Roy, this coming Sunday, the big year-to-year anniversary, the year-to-year Jamaica independence, right? It is here. There is something about promotion, DJ Roy, that you know that the rest of us just don't. You are on, I mean, from January morning, from 2026, coming DJ Roy outside with this, and so many people are talking about it. It is going to be so much fun. Every year is so much fun. But you know, one of my things, DJ Roy, is the fashion and the style, right? I've been talking about how people are going to get dressed up and all these things. And DJ Roy is one that puts his look together, okay? He is the one that's going to zhuzh up and all the things. So DJ Roy, what is the look for the boat ride for you?
0: For me, it's just, you know, see, you know, I kind of taught RJ this. You know, people shop for occasions. I just shop. So I don't wait for an event to find out what I'm going to wear. I buy clothes and put on. So I'm just going to go in the closet and find something that I probably bought maybe 6 months ago, maybe 3 months ago, maybe even last week. Because I always believe that you have to be always ready, because we're in the business of entertainment. We're in the business of you know, when you go on stage or when you are out, there's a certain thing that you have to show as a broadcaster, as a DJ, because you can't look like you just don't play ball. You know what I mean?
1: Yes.
0: So I'm always, I see some artists go up on stage and look like, listen, remember, you know, Sin, because you've been there for all the shows that we've done from Jamboree. When an artist knows, said DJ Raya MC a show, him call him designer early.
1: That's it.
0: You know, we I've got a wedding to go to, right, that Bean is attending, and a good friend of ours, Dino Cappuccino, and they're worried about what I'm wearing. And they're worried about what I'm wearing. Like, make it make sense.
1: No, because Roy, from I know you. This is two plus three decades now. Every time you step out, you are full of style. Even if it's just a regular T-shirt you have on, but you're full of style.
0: Yo.
1: So I expect nothing less. But you know,
3: DJ Wright put a crease in his sweatpants, right?
2: Ah, you know.

0: I don't know.
1: DJ Roy.
2: Mado, don't bother it, you know, you go hard from the other day, you know, Mado. All right? Mado, you I go hard from the other day, you know. Mr. Gentleman, you go hard.
1: Good morning, DJ Roy. Good morning.
2: David, I was talking about you the other day.
1: Oh, my God. Sin,
2: you know, I was talking about David the other day, and I'm going to just say quickly because it's a boat ride, Listen, we're at Madison Square Garden, all right? Listen to this, big. We're at Madison Square Garden. Super Cat's performing. Mm-hmm. We are getting ready for going, all right? Cat says, I am not taking any search. Me now walk through no metal detector, and David is losing his mind. So they sent for David. They sent for David Levy. To talk to Super Cat and tell Super Cat, listen, Cat, you got it. This is Madison Square Garden. This is Fed Forum. You got to go through security. So that's a conversation of another time, David. But I was just talking about you 2 days ago about that.
1: Yo, man, I have never thought about an event in a long time that I want to go to. Right. Mm-hmm. So I've been here this thing. You know, be talking about it on the show.
2: Yes, you have. You guys, thank you so much.
1: Way to go. And as I said, I've known you when you were dressed up in 1985, 1990, 1991, the 90s. I've known you for a long time.
2: Yeah.
1: And, you know, when you were not playing records, you were on Wall Street. A lot of people don't know that side of you. So
2: ties and suspenders.
1: Exactly. So I learned what you just said, that you don't go shopping for an event. And anytime I'm out and I see something, I just bet whether it's for an event or not. So therefore, when the event comes, I don't have to. And I get my approval from Finn. Finn goes, that looks good. Okay. That's not going to work today.
2: That's our go-to girl. That, when it comes to fashion, that's our.
0: Oh, you're mean.
2: That's a stamp of approval we need.
3: But DJ Roy, before we wrap, please. Tell our Irie Jam family that they must, it is imperative that they come and celebrate with us this coming Sunday. Yeah. Remember, says Leo season. Man, our birthday is tomorrow. My birthday is Wednesday. We are coming out to celebrate our birthday, not just independence and the anniversary, the 29th, by the way, big up Garfield. Yeah. But we are coming out in our numbers and our colors. Tell the people them. Invite the people them.
2: All right, so here's what's happening. This Sunday, we're on the Cornucopia Majestic Cruise Line leaving from Pier 81. That's West Side Highway and 41st Street. If you don't want to drive, buses are leaving from One Cross Island Plaza. If you're in the Bronx, buses are leaving from Mingles, 4012 Boston Road in the Shopwell Plaza. If you want any information, you can call me directly. Everybody have my number from Yellow Pages days, from Rolex days to know internet days. It's 917-335-5331. Get your tickets at all the local outlets so you can go to eventbrite.com. Don't miss this one. Genesis celebrating 29 years, and of course, we're celebrating 64 years of independence, and we're celebrating Sin birthday, David birthday, Maddo birthday, Jimmy Starsky birthday, and everybody were born this month.
0: Oh, you're
2: so
0: mean.
2: Roll out.
3: DJ Roy, thank you for joining us this morning. Big up yourself. See you Sunday, guys.
0: Nah, all right, later.
2: Much respect. Right. Yes, man. So
3: that is it for us. Early clear up next, people. Good morning.
2: All right, see you there.
0: Yes, man.
2: Big up my Irie Jam family. So, again, back to Deani. I played the crap out of the song so much that a few weeks later, just in my inbox. Now, woman, I understand. How come me can't get the rest of the dub them the same way? Because I play the same. Hold on there, Biggs.
0: Yes, make the call.
2: Hold on, Biggs.
0: Me one, no two.
2: All right, Road Nation, say call. Call. Just say call and make a call. Carl, everybody say Carl.
0: Road Nation typing out the chat room.
2: Carl. All right. Them people are sleeping. Hold on there. Oh, no. Man. Say Carl.
0: The whole of them are say Carl.
2: Come in, Anna. Hold on there. Jano, that's why I'm a Mr. Rolodex. And you see, chew my finger, them big people, my big fingers. So.
0: Yeah, he's a fool, bro.
2: Through my finger, them big people. I ain't gonna lie, Mr. Rolodex. Because the Rolodex, no, you just turn to something for those of you who remember Rolodex. Yeah, I've been talking about that a lot lately, haven't I? Ah, see that from that bring back Sarah. All right. I can see where I'm going. Ah.
0: That ring.
2: Ah. Hold on. I'm going to play about the song too. This is the song we need, you know. This is the song we need, you know.
4: Yeah. The call has been forwarded to voicemail. The person you're trying to reach.
2: Yeah, man. Them man asleep. Them man stay up night and sleep by day. But you know what? Let me try something else here. Enough number, Marvin. That's a number one. Let me go to number two. Let me go to number two. Ah, boy. That from that bring back Sierra. Ah, there you go. I could try that. Ring two. What's that?

0: The man at the studio at night and sleep by day. Them now wake up before noon.
1: Jaja.
0: Yeah, them now wake up before noon.
2: Blessings, big bro.
0: New York City, Connecticut, Jersey. The man answer the phone. All 15 radio stations. The man answer the phone. Pennsylvania. The man answer the phone. England. One Harmony Radio. The man answer the phone. Orlando. The man answer the phone. Good morning, Sean Nizzle. How you doing, my friend?
2: This is my bro, man. Yes, it's man, all is well, man. That is good.
0: Man, listen, New York City, Connecticut, Jersey, and those listening on all radio platforms, I'm speaking to producer extraordinaire Sean Nizzle. Wagwan, Bridget.
2: Oh, they're giving God thanks, you know, because happier than me, I can't find.
0: No, listen, it seems like it's a Sean Nizzle season, man. Look like everything you touch this year, just a fire, Bridget.
2: That is good, man.
0: All the time. All the time. So I was just playing a song called Journey by Diani, and people were in the chat room saying, Roy, who was that? So I told them. So I went back and played Funny or the Little Things, and I said, it's the same artist. And I said that, and I played another song by him, the song that introduced me to him, okay? Live a Little.
2: Okay.
0: And go on, enjoy life. And I was saying to my listeners that I played the crap out of that song, and a few weeks later, the dub dropped in my dub box. But I'm still waiting for the Little Things. I said, met my karma bridge and Sean Nizzle for fine out. When me ever get Little Things? Because I need this in my life. It's the middle of summer.
2: Yeah, man. You know, sir, honestly, artist just been touring nonstop.
0: Yeah. I'm so proud of him, man.
2: So we just have that wait. Because me, you want to get some stuff too, but just have to go out with it.
0: I hear you.
2: And then album coming out in a few days.
0: Yeah. I'm so proud of that young man. Just to see the journey and, you know, where he's at now. And speaking of journey, no pun intended, he has a single called Journey that's doing extremely well also. So we say hats off to him. We're going to have to get him on here so to have a conversation with him. But I'm glad I have you, though, Bridget. You are on a vibes. I don't know if it's the rebuilding of the studio. I don't know what's going on, but it seems like everything you touch right now seems to be doing extremely well. I saw you with Future. I still know, call him, you know, Fambo, because I've been a fan of his from back then. But you have a song with him that's doing extremely well also. Talk to us about it.
2: That song right now, every turn you turn, every skip you skip.
0: Yeah.
2: If you're not hear that song, you hear them pepper spray, this man, I.
0: What is it like working with Fambo? Because
2: really receive, you know?
0: Mm-hmm. What is
2: people them receive loving it?
0: How did that song come about, though?
2: Which one of them?
0: The Give Thanks? Yes, the Give Thanks.
2: All right. So it really started Hurricane Melissa, through that, you know, a lot was going on, you know, people losing their house, you know. Whole heap of disaster, whole heap of pain. You know, and within that time, you know, I just find myself getting so inspired to start to write again, you know. And I went down to Montego Bay.
0: Okay.
2: Went to the apartment and we pulled the door of the fridge, and you know when fridge lock up and thing, and you open that, it's not nice. I'm going to close back the fridge and just take out my phone and just start right.
0: Wow.
2: The thank you, Jah, for the blessing where you give more while my nana light no food in my fridge. You know? So I'm going to have the idea for you a little bit. And at the same time, you know, Fam Bizzle is my brother. You know, we'll leap ups and downs, you know, and we're there to see him.
0: Yeah.
2: So, you know, with all of that going on, I say, you know, say, I have an idea for Fam Bizzle. I'm going to shout him and see if I'm interested in that idea. So when I sent it, when I call him and say, you know, I have a vibe for you. Then let me hear it. 20 minutes after him called me, I said, bro, I'm telling you, this is my song. I don't make nobody hear it.
0: All right. Hold on a minute, because I want New York to hear the song. I put it on my, I keep telling you, follow me up on Instagram, and I posted a song on Instagram and saying, this is one of Fambo's biggest songs.
1: Man of God.
3: Father, give thanks.

0: So Bridgen, you wrote the song, and then after writing the song, Fambo came to mind?
1: Yes. Yeah. Like, really when me getting deep into the song, I just busy mercy, you know, and me only did do the first verse and the chorus.
0: Okay.
1: And Fambo did the second verse, you know? Mm-hmm. Wrote the second verse himself. So we go into the studio now, and you know the devil him enough already, and him have to present for himself, because greatness will go on there, so.
0: I hear you.
1: So me and Fambo, I do it, and me I tell him off the old one note, Fambo start getting mad, say, yo, why you not sing the song? One piece of drama with me and him, but and him go on a bag of things, but to me, you know, say, with greatness, it come with all heap of struggles,
0: yes.
1: You know?
0: Yes.
1: So me a laugh, so he must say, yo, me not do the song. Why you not do the song? Why you not sing it? If you know, say the note for go so all the way, and yet every line they tell me for change. Why you want to sing it? So me just bust out a laugh, you know. You know, the Fambo is a man you can't do fix it. You know?
0: No.
1: I don't even see the rest, I got dead with laugh.
0: Yes.
1: Wow. You know, so if they didn't talk, I'm just look for them. And then him come back in and say, So here's something for the now. You know, and then we end up, finish up the verse, then my man said, bro, to be honest, my ear a singer, I sing the chorus, you know. And then, you know, I'm not want a body, no, not a song with me, because when I do song with people, it don't turn out well, and all kind of something. And I said, trust me, bro.
0: Wow.
1: No, may I hear somebody where if you and them sing the chorus, it finish. Mm. He never too like the idea it. But you mean, you know, say, this youth with me a link, him energy, him vibes, him frequency,
0: right,
1: him vocal would have combined with this perfect, and the rest would be history. And so said, so done. So, we link the singer, which is Sheen. His name is Sheen Works.
0: Right.
1: We call him Sheen Green. We call Sheen and make him hear it, and Sheen forward same time and nail the chorus for boss.
0: Wow.
1: Fambo hear it. I say, Lord God, you know, I don't want to do a song with nobody, but this bad. You know, and I tell her, everything from there just starts flow, you know, and this is history, I tell her.
0: Wow. You know, great producers bring out the best in an artist, and you understanding the artist, not just his potential, his shortcomings and his strength. And you know, I gotta say hats off to you. You produce some amazing songs, my friend. And
1: thanks, my man. Blessings.
0: You know. If no one, I'm in this flowers thing from that day. If no one's gonna give you your flowers, let me get you from no, you know what I mean? Because you quietly, because you're one of those quiet giants in our industry. You're not really met nice. You know, you'll be in a room and no one even know that Sean is in the room unless you see your eye make four, you know. But you're still not up on the first ale thing. If you see a man where you know, you will go over and ale him. But you're not one of those loud producers or one of those loud entertainers for a man to produce some amazing songs. And listen, you did it again now with Fambo. You know what I mean?
1: Sure.
0: Because,
1: sure,
0: you know, Rum and Red Bull is such a huge, huge song, you know, and the whole juggling, by the way, you know, it's not too often you get that juggling where you play everything upon the juggling, and that's what you did with that rhythm.
1: Sure. Yeah, man.
0: Now, what do you have in the pipeline? What can we expect for the rest of the year?
1: Oh, God, man. Whole heap of songs, man. Mm. Whole heap of songs, you know. Mm. You know, whole heap of songs. You know, we have a couple more singles. I was a new single coming out next month. You know, I have songs with all of your favorites. You know what I mean?
0: Wow.
1: You know what I call them yet? You know, you know, we are neat and fine right now. For okay. Make sure say everything. Perfect, but just know, say, consistency at its finest right now. Like, everything signed and sealed, music videos, them shoot.
0: Wow.
1: Song mix, master, and just a wait for time.
0: Okay.
1: You know, so, one heap of work are going, and I want to take this this opportunity as well, Father Roy, for say, big up yourself, you know, because I remember when we post a video with a song called We Are On The Ground. You call me and say, listen, this is going to be one of the biggest songs. Make sure you edit it.
0: For radio.
1: Clean up everything you need for clean up.
0: Yeah.
1: And send to me. And I did just that. And not even a week good. It was one of the biggest songs in the whole entire world.
0: Yeah.
2: See it there.
0: Yeah.
1: One of our first viral hit them were really stood out to the world. You
0: and
1: know
0: so,
1: what I mean?
0: And so quickly.
1: True, you know.
0: Now, I thank you. I think God has blessed me with an ear, because I remember. Now you're saying I remember being on your page, and I saw him. I said, "No, man, I forgot, Sean. No." Yeah, I mean, I ring off. Sure. Now ring off the man. Put the man answer the phone. Mister Bridgen, me need it. Me just need the radio version, but me need it. And I mean, even with the artist, it put the artist on the map immediately.
1: Immediately,
0: yeah,
1: you know.
0: Immediately. But you always have a way. Just like the Sheen works now. I've never heard of him before. You just don't go for name, brand. You go for talent, and that's what I love about that.
1: Yeah, man. I have to give God thanks, you know. Not just me can't just take the whole of that praise there.
0: Mm.
1: You know, I have to say I'm blessed for get the opportunity to be around the greats like man like Steely and Cleavey.
0: Okay.
1: You know, Bobby Digital. Mm. You know what I mean? You know, me get the chance to spend some like a fly on the wall around Don Corleone. Mm. I have to big up Mr. G.
0: Yeah.
1: You know, my friend Arthur Wills, who made me his engineer and some of the greatest producers and artists that ever lived.
0: Wow.
1: I experienced those moments working for Arthur Wills. And that was the time when I was just the fly on the wall. I tell myself, I no need for in the conversation because I am nowhere near these greats.
0: Wow.
1: My duty is to listen and learn.
0: Mm-hmm.
1: And just soaking up all of this information and experience, mm-hmm. you know what I mean? Help mold me into the producer I am today. You know, so anytime anybody say, boy, Sean, it's my love what you do, I have to big them up because they play a major role in my career and where I'm at today, you know?
0: Indeed.
1: Yeah, man.
0: I was in Jamaica the other day, but boy, I just drive up the boulevard and when I pass my valley, I salute. Yeah, you know what I mean? Because couldn't stop coming out of Rush Cry Airport, but Bridgen, you keep doing what you're doing, Bridgen, and whenever you get Deani in at the studio, just make him know. Tell Future, say, I need an interview. I link him the other day. I need to get him on. You get your one just off the fly, but it's always good to just have a conversation with the eye because, you know, we always learn something and we need to let our good producers know. Keep doing the good work. Keep it up, Bridget.
1: Come on, give thanks, man. Really appreciate it.
0: All right. How does people follow you, Sean?
1: Well, people can follow me on Instagram and TikTok is at Sean is a SEANIZZLE music on all platforms.
0: All right.
1: Sean is a music.
0: All right. People go check out his page, man. You're going to see some surprising things on it. And of course, some sneak peek because he always kind of tease us on the page first.
1: I love that you said that. So people want to check out a new single that's out now. By myself and Ioctane, produced by myself, done by Ioctane, called Balance by Your Hand.
0: Okay.
1: Wicked song. Check it out.
0: All right. Bridgen, out of love. And soon as the kingdom ready, you know the email, Minapatilica. You don't know it, go already.
1: That is it, man. That is it. All right.
0: All right. Respect, Bridgen.
1: Yeah, man. Give thanks to boss.
0: All right. Take care. Sean Nizzle, like I said, one of the leading producers out of Jamaica right now. And is that you just humble, Biggs? Humble you to not change. All right. Mar Valley are the stamping grounds.
2: Mm-hmm.
0: Like you just drive into Mar Valley and just sit them on the hang on the end, same way. You know?
2: It's a whole lot of vibes.
0: Yeah. And he built his studio in Mar Valley too.
2: Wicked.
0: Yeah. So, and right across the road, I wish Patricia get our stew peas. All right. The restaurant there. Yeah.
2: You just had to throw that in there.
0: Yeah. right across the road, the good stew peas. They have a restaurant upstairs, right on Mullines Road there.
2: So you say you kill two birds, one
0: stone. Yeah, man, me just get some stew peas with Patricia. And
2: go check the Don there.
0: Yes, man, I'm going on the ends, man. Yeah, and people look at me when I'm going in, they're like, I'm going to check Shani's gate open, this open,
2: yeah,
0: that
2: good.
0: Yeah, Shani is that. I won't call him the era leader, but him just have ratings in that.
2: The community, man. In the community.
0: And then Mar Valley was always my stamping grounds because remember, some live at Zadie, which is just up the road from Mar Valley. And back in the days, that's where we would go and get Pete's Patty. Pete's Patty not there anymore. You know, before Juicy Patty and Adam Patty, it was either Golden Cross, not Golden Cross, it was either Tasty's, Pete's, and there was another one that used to depend. Trafalgar Road, that them party, them three party that we eat. That's before I had a new party them were there at Jamaica now. So much party there at Jamaica now.
2: Okay, you know how you go.
0: Time to keep up. All right. Sean Izzo, maximum respect, man. All right. So, with that said, man, so many people celebrating birthday. Happy birthday to all celebrating a birthday. Come join us on the boat and enjoy your birthday. All right. Please do. Please, untangs, do that. All right? Now, with that said, let's get back to some music right here. 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

0: call. I was at Best of the Best. The year this song came out. And got a call from a bridge in Banky, who's Bounty Killer's manager. Said, my young artist where my work with. And he wanted me to hear the song. And this happened to be the song. I also didn't know Sean Nizzle at the time either. So then I met Sean Nizzle and I met Cargo. That same year, a whole thing I go on downtown. I'm going to bring out Soldier and Police, uprising in Jamaica, roadblock. I think they're going to get Sikhs, Dodos. One bag of things I go on in Jamaica. People are dropped like flies. So I called Banky. I said, Banky, I need a song that can help kind of change the narrative and let those that are in America don't give up on Jamaica, no matter what we're seeing coming in the news. So I said, jot down some things and send them, Biggs. And this is what they sent back for me.
1: I'm here

0: blessing. DJ Roy.
1: That time Jamaica Kingston they're on fire, you know, man. Oh, no, no, no. Shatter lick left, right, and center, you know, man.
0: DJ Roy still.
1: People say, me nah, send the money Western Union, you know.

0: So I think I'm the only one that has it this way, because, you know, come now, I said up my friend them, but
1: I mean, I said, Jerry, 100% Jamaican, we say you
0: happily pop Jamaica.
1: 100% yard, we ain't no guardy. You see what me, I say, even though we have got you, we like a stress in the DJ.
0: People are saying, oh, me now go back to Jamaica, go live. You see what I'm going on?
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0: Friends of Jamaica. 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Jamaica flags. Listen, can I see some Jamaican flags, please? Can I please some Jamaica flags?
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0: Listen, let me say thank you all for being here this morning. Big thanks, of course, this morning's prayer as usual, Bridget.
1: Anytime, my brother, anytime.
0: Everybody get to the boat early. Don't forget, Big Dua on tomorrow morning, so you're getting a last reminder.
1: You know how it go.
0: All right, so make sure you listen tomorrow. Catch me at 5 o'clock. You never know who in studio with me. You never know. Jersey, well, come over there now. Now, understand, you see, my segment of Jersey is not the regular segment. When I'll get some festival song and some things about Jamaica. All right? Of course, you know, Sonori upon it and the rest of the team upon it. They're going to do for them thing. All right? Getting the tickets. Where we going now? I know it's...
1: Vital Sounds. Vital just Cold Friday, so you know how the Twitch thing goes.
0: All right. So Twitch, stay tuned, all right? How was you ready for this? How was you ready for this?

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3: Him trouble from cholesterol. Him have the pressure. Him have a swelling, but him kind of sick. I'm about funny. And him, when him walk, him kind of stagger like. The man always walk with walking sick. 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He still can't balance by himself. And when he started this 2 weeks ago, started going like 2 weeks. And he called me on the phone and I say, you can't walk good, what do for you? Can I want to skip more walk going? He tell me about him alone. But me go see it, he walk all the way up on the main road. Chang, I forgot the walking stick and come back and look for the walking stick. Then left it and left 20 feet and I'm up over the door seeing all the way. No back pain, gone, clean. And he have a glow up on his face, a beautiful glow. Like, you know, when you like a load come off of you. Strong on his face, have a beautiful glow up on his face. And I tell him, I couldn't believe it's not going to buy a life, man.
0: Thank you so much for tuning into this powerful radio station. Coming up straight ahead, of course, you're going to be hearing me speak about a product that is known as the Alpha Plus Greens. It has won many awards throughout the entire United States of America and is still the number one greens in the world. All right. With that said, if you'd like to take advantage of the offer, this product, believe it or not, crazy as it is normally $600. I'll be doing it for $99 for the next 20 minutes as you listen to what it is that's going on. So right now, do me a favor, give me a call. If you can answer this question, I'll be able to give it to you for only $99. Yes, this greens with so many herbs, 27 different herbs in it, and primarily herbs from Jamaica. All right? If you can answer this question, I will absolutely, definitely hook you up with this product for only $99, which helps with so many different things. Diabetes, blood pressure, cholesterol, joint health, circulation, eye health, and much more. All you've got to do right now is answer this question. Are you ready? Hopefully you're all ready. Here it is. Here we go. All right. Mississippi is a very hard word to spell. Can you spell it? If you can spell it, I will give you the all-important Alpha Plus Greens for only $99. Mississippi is a very hard word to spell. If you can spell it, I will give you the Alpha Plus Greens, the most sought-after greens in the United States, for only $99, not $600. Mississippi is a hard word to spell. If you can spell it, I'll give you the Alpha Plus.

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Dancing with Butterflies is big hit right now in 2026. 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

0: And of course, before I leave you, I always want to remind you to be that miracle in your life. 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You be that shining light. Shine so bright and have a great weekend, a great Friday. I'll return Monday, 12 noon with you. Easy rockin'. And then we blaze the fire a little bit more. Before I go, it's time. Foundation has to come in. I can't leave you without this one.
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1: 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Squeeze here on the mic, keeping you company. And over in the Jamaica studio, we've got DJ Jer live, lining up the tunes to carry you through the afternoon straight into your evening. This show is built for that transition, for the moment when you're leaving the stress of the workday behind and trying to clear your head before you walk through the front door, start the side hustle, or settle into your nighttime routine. Afternoon Drive catches every kind of listener. Some of you are bumper to bumper in traffic, moving a few feet at a time. Some are cruising on the highway with the windows down. Some are on the bus or the train with headphones in. And some are already home, but mentally still locked into work mode. Wherever you're listening from, we want this hour to feel like you've got good company, solid perspective, and the right music to match your mood. On the roads, we know the usual pressure points. Busy intersections, school zones, construction areas, and those stretches that always seem to back up around the same time every single day. As you navigate all of that, remember the basics. Keep your eyes on the road, give yourself space between vehicles, and resist the urge to let frustration turn into speed or aggression. Arriving safe is worth far more than arriving 5 minutes earlier. In Caribbean and immigrant families, the commute is rarely just point A to point B. You might be picking up children from after school or practice, checking in on elders, dropping something off for a friend, stopping by the supermarket or pharmacy, or heading straight from one job to another. So the Ride Home is designed to move with you through every stop, every lane, every detour. Over the next six segments, we'll help you decompress from the day, highlight positive moments, think through dinner and evening plans, keep you updated on community events, lean into Caribbean music therapy, and make space for your voice. Between these talk breaks, Jer will be dropping the right selections from the Jamaica studio. Roots, lovers rock, dancehall, soca, a touch of old school, so that the conversation and the music work together to shift your energy. This is not just background noise. It's a rolling lime and a mobile town hall that stays with you from the office, the worksite, the shop, or the school all the way to wherever you're heading tonight. So buckle up, take a deep breath, adjust the volume, and settle in. You're on the Ride Home with Squeeze and DJ Jer on One Love Radio, America's Caribbean Radio Network.
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3: 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She said, give me a month and continue all the while. And then that was it.
2: 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Well, my darling, listen, your scores were in the 600 range. 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
7: Yes, I ordered it on the 19th, and within a week, I mean, my body just changed, and I'm just feeling great.
8: Well, that's a little truth still, you know, because I used to keep up at night time for my job, no energy, sleepy, and couldn't keep up with the young boy then. And right now, everyone I look for me and ask me, what may I use?
9: I called Mr. Squeeze probably 2-3 months ago, and I had just came from my doctor, and I told him that my A1C was at 8, and my kidneys were, I'm on the verge of going on dialysis, according to what they told me. And I want everybody to know, I went to my doctor last week Wednesday, and yesterday I went to get my results, and my A1C went from my 8 down to a 7 point something. We just came on the radio, and he said, if it don't work, he's going to change his name. And I want to publicly tell people he don't have to change his name. He don't have to change his name. It worked for me.
4: 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Coming up straight ahead, of course, you're going to be hearing me speak about a product that is known as the Alpha Plus Greens. It has won many awards throughout the entire United States of America and is still the number one greens in the world. All right? With that said, if you'd like to take advantage of the offer, this product, believe it or not, crazy as it is, is normally $600. I'll be doing it for $99 for the next 20 minutes as you listen to what it is that's going on. So right now, do me a favor. Give me a call. If you can answer this question, I'll be able to give it to you for only $99. Yes, this greens with so many herbs, 27 different herbs in it, and primarily herbs from Jamaica. All right? 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
1: My name is Mr. Dayal. When I first signed up with them, my credit was shot. And when I say shot, I mean it was like below the credit, you know, below, I guess, 400. Thanks to USA Credit Repair, they did such a wonderful job. Now my credit is 745. I can't believe it. It is wonderful. Wonderful. I never thought I can get my credit repaired ever again. I thought it was impossible. I didn't know where to look. And thanks to USA Credit Repair, listening to the radio one day, I said, let me take it upon myself, give them a call. I didn't think it could happen. And sure enough, I have a 745. I still don't know what to do. I'm so happy.
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5: 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Boost it up. I went to the doctor 2 weeks ago, and he made the appointment, and I realized I was able to comb my children's hair. I was able to do my exercise, put my hand behind my back. I was able to get up and not get in cramps. You feel it's actually like the nerves in your system start waking up. You feel them moving. If you pay attention to your body as I do, I pay attention to everything, because I'm not going to spend so much money on a product that's not working just to call to make BioLife look good. If it helps me, a skeptic, it can help absolutely anybody.
2: 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Coming up straight ahead, of course, you're going to be hearing me speak about a product that is known as the Alpha Plus Greens. It has won many awards throughout the entire United States of America and is still the number one greens in the world. All right. With that said, if you'd like to take advantage of the offer, this product, believe it or not, crazy as it is normally $600. I'll be doing it for $99 for the next 20 minutes as you listen to what it is that's going on. So right now, do me a favor. Give me a call. If you can answer this question, I'll be able to give it to you for only $99. Yes, this greens with so many herbs, 27 different herbs in it, and primarily herbs from Jamaica. All right? 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Diabetes, blood pressure, cholesterol, joint health, circulation, eye health, and much more. 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
3: I hear it on the radio. 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And she started from January. She said, give me a month and continue all the while. And then that was it.
2: 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Well, my darling, listen, your scores were in the 600 range. 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Equifax, Experian, and TransUnion. And now all three scores are above 700. 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
8: 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I skip the first night, and when I take it the next day, I walk from Pelham Parkway to Montefiore, and from Montefiore back to Pelham Parkway, and walk it from there to Parkchester. I called my husband and I said, it's like I have an horseshoe on my foot. I couldn't walk a block, and I was walking more than half a mile.
4: 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Coming up straight ahead, of course, you're going to be hearing me speak about a product that is known as the Alpha Plus Greens. It has won many awards throughout the entire United States of America and is still the number one greens in the world. All right. With that said, if you'd like to take advantage of the offer, this product, believe it or not, crazy as it is normally $600. I'll be doing it for $99 for the next 20 minutes as you listen to what it is that's going on. So right now, do me a favor. Give me a call. If you can answer this question, I'll be able to give it to you for only $99. Yes, this greens with so many herbs, 27 different herbs in it, and primarily herbs from Jamaica. All right? 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Diabetes, blood pressure, cholesterol, joint health, circulation, eye health, and much more. 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
6: I had a judgment. So I had to go to court and so on and so forth to get everything straightened out. And because I had a couple of cards. Then after the judgment, then apparently my daughter recommend me. I said, Mama, why don't you try so-and-so? So I said, I went ahead and I called USA Credit Repair, and apparently I gave it a shot, and it was 1, 2, 3. You know, things was taken care of, you know, and everything started coming together, you know, after a period of time. And I can say thank you again today for, you know, helping me. Thank you so much, Squeeze, and God bless you. And I just want everybody out there to know that it works. Don't sit down and say, okay, it's not going to work. Don't sit around and say, okay, I'm not going to spend the money. Go ahead, spend the money, because you have to spend money to make money. Trust me, it works.
3: 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Coming up straight ahead, of course, you're going to be hearing me speak about a product that is known as the Alpha Plus Greens. It has won many awards throughout the entire United States of America and is still the number one greens in the world. All right? With that said, if you'd like to take advantage of the offer, this product, believe it or not, crazy as it is normally $600. I'll be doing it for $99 for the next 20 minutes as you listen to what it is that's going on. So right now, do me a favor. Give me a call. If you can answer this question, I'll be able to give it to you for only $99. 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
3: 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She said, give me a month and continue all the while. And then that was it.
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7: Okay, so he was diagnosed with diabetes in his eye, and he had to get, because I told you he had a diabetes in his eye, and it, like, he doesn't have to get no shots somewhere in his eye. And I think I spoke to you the other day, the eye formula has been helping him a lot. He had to keep getting shots because his eye was leaking. And then that happened like last September, and then he kept taking the eye formula consistently. When he went back in October, he didn't want to take another shot because he had gotten like 3 rounds already. So then he just, by a leap of faith, he said, I don't want no more shots. I'm going to keep taking the eye formula to see what happened. When he went back in January and they test him again, she said to him, whatever you're doing, keep doing it. You don't need any more shots. So he's done 2 appointments since then, and his appointments has gone longer. Like he doesn't go back every month anymore. He go back every couple months. And every time he goes back, she tells him to keep doing what you're doing. So here I am trying to get the eye formula because, you know, it's expensive, but hey.
4: 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Coming up straight ahead, of course, you're going to be hearing me speak about a product that is known as the Alpha Plus Greens. It has won many awards throughout the entire United States of America and is still the number one greens in the world. All right. With that said, if you'd like to take advantage of the offer, this product, believe it or not, crazy as it is normally $600. I'll be doing it for $99 for the next 20 minutes as you listen to what it is that's going on. So right now, do me a favor. Give me a call. If you can answer this question, I'll be able to give it to you for only $99. 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All right? 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
1: My name is Mr. Dayal. When I first signed up with them, my credit was shot. And when I say shot, I mean it was like below the credit, you know, below, I guess, 400. Thanks to USA Credit Repair, they did such a wonderful job. Now my credit is 745. I can't believe it. It is wonderful. Wonderful. I never thought I can get my credit repaired ever again. I thought it was impossible. I didn't know where to look. And thanks to USA Credit Repair, listening to the radio one day, I said, let me take it upon myself, give them a call. I didn't think it could happen, and sure enough, I have a 745. I still don't know what to do. I'm so happy.
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5: Okay. I'm Squeeze. You know that I was getting the BioLife when I did owe you and I couldn't afford to pay you. I went to the doctor. My A1C was high. Everything was high. Cholesterol, everybody was high, blood sugar, everybody was high. And so I have a little surgery to do, and they couldn't do it before. So everything was so high, especially my cholesterol. In February, when I went back in February, the doctor told me, say, everything is okay, and I was safe in the Beverland. Okay? That project is very good.
2: 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Coming up straight ahead, of course, you're going to be hearing me speak about a product that is known as the Alpha Plus Greens. It has won many awards throughout the entire United States of America and is still the number one greens in the world. All right? With that said, if you'd like to take advantage of the offer, this product, believe it or not, crazy as it is normally $600. I'll be doing it for $99 for the next 20 minutes as you listen to what it is that's going on. So right now, do me a favor, give me a call. If you can answer this question, I'll be able to give it to you for only $99. Yes, this greens with so many herbs, 27 different herbs in it, and primarily herbs from Jamaica. 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
3: I hear it on the radio. 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
3: 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And then that was it.
2: 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And now all three scores are above 700. 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
7: And this is why I thought I got a flyer pertaining to berberine. And I read up on it myself. We never know, say, I saw this thing bad. Not that I didn't trust you, but I read upon it and it just make me even stronger believe in you. No, I'm telling you, because I'm going to give you an example. For me, I can tell you about me. It's when I read the Bible or when I'm here at work and I put my headpiece in, I'm start to listen to the reading of the word. I'm going to hear something and it resonates in my spirit. After a while, days or weeks or months or years, when it play out in front of you or you see something and it play out in front of you, it makes my belief and my faith stronger. So I read everything, a long reading about it, you know, what it does and all of that. And to hear you talking about it here now again, I was like, wow, may have to call you.
4: 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Coming up straight ahead, of course, you're going to be hearing me speak about a product that is known as the Alpha Plus Greens. It has won many awards throughout the entire United States of America and is still the number one greens in the world. All right. 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I'll be doing it for $99 for the next 20 minutes as you listen to what it is that's going on. 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
3: My name is Mr. Dayal. When I first signed up with them, my credit was shot. And when I say shot, I mean it was like below the credit, you know, below, I guess, 400. Thanks to USA Credit Repair, mm-hmm. they did such a wonderful job. Now my credit is 745. I can't believe it. 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I thought it was impossible. I didn't know where to look. And thanks to USA Credit Repair, listening to the radio one day, I said, let me take it upon myself, give them a call. I didn't think it could happen, and sure enough, I have a 745. I still don't know what to do. I'm so happy.
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7: Mm-hmm. Yes, and I keep hearing about this BioLife, but I'm very skeptical. I'm never a person who jump on things like that. Sometimes it takes me years to do something. So I used to wake up in the morning. I have headache, a little pain, that stuff. But I mean, I was practically, I mean, I was actually actually in good health. I eat healthy and I take care of myself, but for some reason I'm getting it. Okay. So anyway, I got BioLife thing. I didn't tell my husband about it. It worked for me instantly. I a week into taking this thing, I just get up out of the bed, jump out of the bed, make the bed. I don't feel any aches, no pains. I have no problem with headaches anymore, nothing.
0: Boss, a lady from your country tell me try this BioLife and she bring me a whole half bottle, boss. I'm telling you the truth, I just stay in the house. Because this thing had me walking around like twice a 19-year-old. You know, I don't know. And I need to try the man I feel yet, so I want to tell you, this BioLife thing is great, sir. This BioLife is real great, boss.
4: 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Coming up straight ahead, of course, you're going to be hearing me speak about a product that is known as the Alpha Plus Greens. 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